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1: Good afternoon. I'm Hayden Michaels. The Swift Current Comps Cafeteria was packed last night during the 2026 Proficiency Awards Night, where several students took home multiple awards. Kelsey Sugranis, principal at the Swift Current Comprehensive High School, shares that the faculty are proud of what the students have accomplished and look forward to seeing where life will take them next.
2: The word proficiency refers to a high level of skill and competence. While tonight celebrates that achievement, it also reminds us that learning and growing truly never stop. The habits and work ethic that have led to your success today will continue to open doors and create opportunities in the future.
1: 9 proficiency awards and academic prizes, 14 Swift Current Comprehensive High School awards, and 44 local scholarships and bursaries were awarded to the students. City crews have begun road repairs on a section of Hayes Drive. The paving project is taking place on 2nd Avenue Northeast and Belbeck Place. The work is expected to wrap up on June 5th. Detours and signage are in place. The 2026 Cystic Fibrosis Walk in Swift Current enjoyed a good turnout of people despite some uncertainty with the weather. Sunday saw Yvonne Laviolette, co-chair of the walk, and about 70 others raise over $10,000.
3: Oh, it was a wonderful day. We were very lucky. The clouds and the rain sort of stayed away, a little bit of misting. Very comfortable for walking. We started at our new location, which was at Elmwood Park.
1: Laviolette estimated that the walk has raised over $300,000 in Swift Current over the last 30 years. Spring seeding may have got off to a slightly delayed start in the southwest, with last week's warmer weather and timely rainfall becoming a welcome sight. Amber Wall, farm manager at Wheatland Conservation Area, says they seeded into pretty good moisture this year, adding that they've got about 75 to 80 trials this year.
4: Lots of different crops, wheat, durum, barley, canola, mustard. We've got some camelina this year, some different pulses, fenugreek, lots of different chickpeas, lentil varieties, and field peas, of course.
1: Wheatland Conservation holds their annual field day in mid-July and will be hosting the Crop Diagnostic School at the end of July.
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5: I'm Colin Powers with a look at sports. The Swift Current 57s return from a two-day break to face the Medicine Hat Mavericks tonight at Mitchell Field. The 57s last played on Saturday when they beat the Moose Jaw Miller Express 10-9 on the road, and they were scheduled to face the Mavericks last night in the Gas City, but it was postponed to June 8th. Tonight's first pitch is at 6:57. Some local pickleball players are bringing home medals after a strong showing at the provincial pickleball tournament in Regina last weekend. Jim Robertson and Glenn Little picked up silver in men's doubles 3.5 play. In ladies' doubles, Tracy O'Donnell and Laura Blom earned silver in the 2.5 division, while Cindy Slusar and Jody Heiswick also captured silver. Lexi Weeb and Dara Wagner brought home gold in ladies' doubles 2.5 competition, and Sally Weens, along with her partner, added another silver medal in the 3.0 division. The Stanley Cup Finals starts tonight as the Carolina Hurricanes host the Vegas Golden Knights. The Hurricanes are coming off a 5-game Eastern Conference Final Series win over the Montreal Canadiens, while Vegas swept the top-ranked Colorado Avalanche in the West Final. It's the third trip to the final for both these teams. Carolina last won the Cup in 2006, and Vegas was a winner in 2023. Meanwhile, Zach Werenski has won the Norris Trophy as the NHL's top defenseman. He's the first-time winner of the award and the first Columbus Blue Jacket to win a Norris Trophy too. And the Toronto Blue Jays continue their road swing tonight as they start a 3-game set with the Braves in Atlanta. The Jays are coming off a split of a 4-game weekend series in Baltimore. Kevin Gausman will start for Toronto against Bryce Elder. Have a story tip or score to share? Let us know. Call 306-773-NEWS or click Submit News on Swift Current Online.
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6: Good evening. This is Kirsty Hansen back with a 5-day forecast. Tonight we'll see mainly clouds with a 60% chance of showers and a low of 10 later on. Tomorrow we're looking at mainly clouds again, a risk of showers and a high of 18. Then on Thursday, Friday, and Saturday, we can expect sun and clouds with highs from 22 to 27. 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
4: Good evening. This is Kirsty Hansen back with the 5-day forecast. Tonight we'll see mainly clouds with a 60% chance of showers and a low of 10 later on. Tomorrow we're looking at mainly clouds again, a risk of showers and a high of 18. Then on Thursday, Friday, and Saturday, we can expect sun and clouds with highs from 22 to 27. 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
6: Good evening. This is Kirsty Hansen back with the 5-day forecast. Tonight we'll see mainly clouds with a 60% chance of showers and a low of 10 later on. Tomorrow we're looking at mainly clouds again, a risk of showers and a high of 18. Then on Thursday, Friday, and Saturday, we can expect sun and clouds with highs from 22 to 27. 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
1: Good afternoon, I'm Hita Michaels. Local students and family members gathered for the Swift Current Comp's 2026 Proficiency Awards Night yesterday evening. Kelsey Sue Granis, principal at the Swift Current Comprehensive High School, says the evening was about acknowledging the perseverance, commitment, and determination of the students.
2: Congratulations to all of our award recipients. We are proud of what you have accomplished, and we look forward to seeing where your journey will take you next.
1: The David Reed Memorial Award, the Colby Cave Character Award, and the Caltire Tanner Graff Memorial Bursary are just a few of the more than 50 awards given out. Road repairs are beginning in Swift Current today. According to city crews, a section of Hayes Drive between Belbeck Place and 2nd Avenue Northeast will be closed for paving. The work is expected to conclude by the end of the week. Motorists are encouraged to plan for detours in the area. The 2026 Cystic Fibrosis Walk in Swift Current braved the cloudy conditions to raise over $10,000 locally. Yvonne Laviolette, co-chair of the walk.
3: We had about 70 participants, so it was a wonderful turnout. The participants raised for cystic fibrosis that day $10,685.
1: Yvonne and her husband Ben first got involved with the walk through the Kinets and Kinsmen Clubs of Swift Current. New equipment is helping to improve efficiency and accuracy for wheatland conservation area this growing season. Farm manager Amber Wall is pleased with the new seeder they added, noting that it's already proving its value, especially for oilseed crops.
4: It's a 9-row disc drill, so that's been good for our oil seeds. It's just a little more precise than our previous hoe drill. But we use both drills this year. We've got about 75 to 80 trials, and we're hosting crop diagnostic school in July, so had lots of trials to get in, so had both drills running full-time.
1: She notes the weekend rainfall was timely, with moisture conditions improving just as fields were beginning to dry out at the surface.
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5: Good evening. This is Kirsty Hansen back with a 5-day forecast. Tonight we'll see mainly clouds with a 60% chance of showers and a low of 10 later on. Tomorrow we're looking at mainly clouds again, a risk of showers and a high of 18. Then on Thursday, Friday, and Saturday, we can expect sun and clouds with highs from 22 to 27. 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
4: Good evening. This is Kirsty Hansen back with the 5-day forecast. Tonight we'll see mainly clouds with a 60% chance of showers and a low of 10 later on. Tomorrow, we're looking at mainly clouds again, a risk of showers and a high of 18. Then on Thursday, Friday, and Saturday, we can expect sun and clouds with highs from 22 to 27. 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

0: It's as Canadian as maple syrup, toques, and poutine. The Swift Cup. 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
4: Good evening. This is Kirsty Hansen back with a 5-day forecast. Tonight we'll see mainly clouds with a 60% chance of showers and a low of 10 later on. Tomorrow we're looking at mainly clouds again, a risk of showers and a high of 18. Then on Thursday, Friday, and Saturday, we can expect sun and clouds with highs from 22 to 27. 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
1: Good evening. This is Hayden Michaels. Over 50 awards were allotted to graduating students last night during the 2026 Proficiency Awards Night at the Swift Current Comps Cafeteria. Principal at the Swift Current Comprehensive High School, Kelsey Tsugranis, explains that the habits and work ethic that have led to success today will continue to open doors and create opportunities in the future.
2: Tonight is about more than awards. It is about acknowledging the perseverance, commitment, and determination that have brought you to this moment. Each recognition presented this evening represents hours of effort, challenges overcome, goals achieved, and a willingness to strive for your personal best.
1: A handful of students were receiving multiple awards or scholarships, including Hudson Coates, Dane Block, Daisy Dick, and Hannah Rigo. Road repairs are underway in Swift Current. City crews are paving a section of Hayes Drive between Belbeck Place and 2nd Avenue Northeast. The work is expected to be completed by June 5th. The city advises motorists to plan for detours. With 70 walkers and over $10,000 raised, it was a good first walk in Elmwood Park for the Cystic Fibrosis Walk in Swift Current. Co-chair of the walk, Yvonne Laviolette.
3: New start point. Just to avoid the tracks, we found over the years we are getting more little children with bikes and things, and for everyone's safety and for the convenience of not having to wait for the train, we moved it over on the other side at the park.
1: Laviolette estimated that over the last 30 years, with over $10,000 raised on average, the walk in Swift Current has helped to raise over $300,000 for cystic fibrosis research. Recent rainfall has come at an ideal time for crops at Wheatland Conservation Area. Farm manager Amber Wall says moisture conditions improved just as fields were beginning to dry out on the surface.
4: We had about 24 mils over the weekend. A nice rain there on May Long too, 21 mils. Yeah, it's good. It was needed. The top especially was getting quite dry, so everything will be off to a good start here now.
1: She says with moisture in place, attention now turns to in-crop management and monitoring project trials.
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5: Good evening. This is Kirsty Hansen back with a 5-day forecast. Tonight we'll see mainly clouds with a 60% chance of showers and a low of 10 later on. Tomorrow we're looking at mainly clouds again, a risk of showers and a high of 18. Then on Thursday, Friday, and Saturday, we can expect sun and clouds with highs from 22 to 27. 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
7: Good evening. This is Kirsty Hansen back with the 5-day forecast. Tonight we'll see mainly clouds with a 60% chance of showers and a low of 10 later on. Tomorrow we're looking at mainly clouds again, a risk of showers and a high of 18. Then on Thursday, Friday, and Saturday, we can expect sun and clouds with highs from 22 to 27.

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5: Good evening. This is Kirsty Hansen back with the 5-day forecast. Tonight we'll see mainly clouds with a 60% chance of showers and a low of 10 later on. Tomorrow we're looking at mainly clouds again, a risk of showers and a high of 18. Then on Thursday, Friday, and Saturday, we can expect sun and clouds with highs from 22 to 27. 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
1: Good afternoon. I'm Hayden Michaels. The Swift Current Comps cafeteria was packed last night during the 2026 Proficiency Awards Night, where several students took home multiple awards. Kelsey Sugranis, principal at the Swift Current Comprehensive High School, shares that the faculty are proud of what the students have accomplished and look forward to seeing where life will take them next.
2: The word proficiency refers to a high level of skill and competence. While tonight celebrates that achievement, it also reminds us that learning and growing truly never stop. The habits and work ethic that have led to your success today will continue to open doors and create opportunities in the future.
1: 9 proficiency awards and academic prizes, 14 Swift Current Comprehensive High School awards, and 44 local scholarships and bursaries were awarded to the students. City crews have begun road repairs on a section of Hayes Drive. The paving project is taking place on 2nd Avenue Northeast and Belbeck Place. The work is expected to wrap up on June 5th. Detours and signage are in place. The 2026 Cystic Fibrosis Walk in Swift Current enjoyed a good turnout of people despite some uncertainty with the weather. Sunday saw Yvonne Laviolette, co-chair of the walk, and about 70 others raise over $10,000.
3: Oh, it was a wonderful day. We were very lucky. The clouds and the rain sort of stayed away, a little bit of misting. Very comfortable for walking. We started at our new location, which was at Elmwood Park.
1: Laviolette estimated that the walk has raised over $300,000 in Swift Current over the last 30 years. Spring seeding may have got off to a slightly delayed start in the southwest, with last week's warmer weather and timely rainfall becoming a welcome sight. Amber Wall, farm manager at Wheatland Conservation Area, says they seeded into pretty good moisture this year, adding they've got about 75 to 80 trials this year.
4: Lots of different crops, wheat, durum, barley, canola, mustard. We've got some camelina this year, some different pulses, fenugreek, lots of different chickpeas, lentil varieties, and field peas, of course.
1: Wheatland Conservation holds their annual field day in mid-July and will be hosting the Crop Diagnostic School at the end of July.
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5: Good evening. This is Kirsty Hansen back with a 5-day forecast. Tonight we'll see mainly clouds with a 60% chance of showers and a low of 10 later on. Tomorrow we're looking at mainly clouds again, a risk of showers and a high of 18. Then on Thursday, Friday, and Saturday, we can expect sun and clouds with highs from 22 to 27. 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
7: Good evening. This is Kirsty Hansen back with the 5-day forecast. Tonight we'll see mainly clouds with a 60% chance of showers and a low of 10 later on. Tomorrow we're looking at mainly clouds again, a risk of showers and a high of 18. Then on Thursday, Friday, and Saturday, we can expect sun and clouds with highs from 22 to 27. 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

0: as Canadian as maple syrup, toques, and poutine. The Swift Cup. 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
5: Good evening. This is Kirsty Hansen back with the 5-day forecast. Tonight we'll see mainly clouds with a 60% chance of showers and a low of 10 later on. Tomorrow we're looking at mainly clouds again, a risk of showers and a high of 18. Then on Thursday, Friday, and Saturday, we can expect sun and clouds with highs from 22 to 27. 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
7: Good evening. This is Kirsty Hansen back with a five-day forecast. Tonight we'll see mainly clouds with a 60% chance of showers and a low of 10 later on. Tomorrow we're looking at mainly clouds again, a risk of showers and a high of 18. Then on Thursday, Friday, and Saturday, we can expect sun and clouds with highs from 22 to 27. 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
4: Good evening. This is Kirsty Hansen back with a 5-day forecast. Tonight we'll see mainly clouds with a 60% chance of showers and a low of 10 later on. Tomorrow we're looking at mainly clouds again, a risk of showers and a high of 18. Then on Thursday, Friday, and Saturday, we can expect sun and clouds with highs from 22 to 27. 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
6: Good evening. This is Kirsty Hansen back with the 5-day forecast. Tonight we'll see mainly clouds with a 60% chance of showers and a low of 10 later on. Tomorrow we're looking at mainly clouds again, a risk of showers and a high of 18. Then on Thursday, Friday, and Saturday, we can expect sun and clouds with highs from 22 to 27. 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

0: it's as Canadian as maple syrup, toques, and poutine. The Swift Cup. 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
6: Good evening. This is Kirsty Hansen back with the 5-day forecast. Tonight we'll see mainly clouds with a 60% chance of showers and a low of 10 later on. Tomorrow we're looking at mainly clouds again, a risk of showers and a high of 18. Then on Thursday, Friday, and Saturday, we can expect sun and clouds with highs from 22 to 27. 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
1: Good morning. This is Kirsty Hansen back with the 5-day forecast. This morning we're looking at mainly clouds with a risk of showers, a high of 18 and a low of 10 later on. Tomorrow, Friday and Saturday, we'll see sun and clouds with highs from 22 to 27. Then on Sunday, clouds with a high of 18. 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
2: Good morning. This is Kirstie Hansen back with the 5-day forecast. This morning we're looking at mainly clouds with a risk of showers, a high of 18 and a low of 10 later on. Tomorrow, Friday and Saturday, we'll see sun and clouds with highs from 22 to 27. Then on Sunday, clouds with a high of 18. 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

0: Today we'll see sun and clouds with highs from 22 to 27. Then on Sunday, clouds with a high of 18. 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

0: as Canadian as maple syrup, toques, and poutine. The Swift Cup. 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
3: Good morning. This is Kirsty Hansen back with a 5-day forecast. This morning we're looking at mainly clouds with a risk of showers, a high of 18 and a low of 10 later on. Tomorrow, Friday and Saturday, we'll see sun and clouds with highs from 22 to 27. Then on Sunday, clouds with a high of 18. 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
4: Good morning. This is Kirstie Hansen back with a five-day forecast. This morning we're looking at mainly clouds with a risk of showers, a high of 18 and a low of 10 later on. Tomorrow, Friday, and Saturday, we'll see sun and clouds with highs from 22 to 27. Then on Sunday, clouds with a high of 18. 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
4: Good morning. This is Kirstie Hansen back with the 5-day forecast. This morning we're looking at mainly clouds with a risk of showers, a high of 18 and a low of 10 later on. Tomorrow, Friday, and Saturday we'll see sun and clouds with highs from 22 to 27. Then on Sunday, clouds with a high of 18. 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
2: Good morning. This is Kirsty Hansen back with the 5-day forecast. This morning we're looking at mainly clouds with a risk of showers, a high of 18 and a low of 10 later on. Tomorrow, Friday and Saturday, we'll see sun and clouds with highs from 22 to 27. Then on Sunday, clouds with a high of 18. 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

0: It's as Canadian as maple syrup, toques, and poutine. The Swift Cup. 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
3: Good morning. This is Kirsty Hansen back with the 5-day forecast. This morning we're looking at mainly clouds with a risk of showers, a high of 18 and a low of 10 later on. Tomorrow, Friday and Saturday, we'll see sun and clouds with highs from 22 to 27. Then on Sunday, clouds with a high of 18. 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
4: Good morning. This is Kirsty Hansen back with the 5-day forecast. This morning we're looking at mainly clouds with a risk of showers, a high of 18 and a low of 10 later on. Tomorrow, Friday, and Saturday, we'll see sun and clouds with highs from 22 to 27. Then on Sunday, clouds with a high of 18. 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
3: Good morning. This is Kirsty Hansen back with the 5-day forecast. This morning we'll get mainly clouds with a risk of showers, a high of 18 and a low of 10 later on. Tomorrow, Friday and Saturday, we'll see sun and clouds with highs from 22 to 27. Then on Sunday, clouds with a high of 18. 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
2: Good morning. This is Kirstie Hansen back with the 5-day forecast. This morning we're looking at mainly clouds with a risk of showers, a high of 18 and a low of 10 later on. Tomorrow, Friday and Saturday, we'll see sun and clouds with highs from 22 to 27. Then on Sunday, clouds with a high of 18. 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

0: as Canadian as maple syrup, toques, and poutine. The Swift Cup. 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
3: Good morning. This is Kirstie Hansen back with the 5-day forecast. This morning we're looking at mainly clouds with risk of showers, a high of 18 and a low of 10 later on. Tomorrow, Friday and Saturday, we'll see sun and clouds with highs from 22 to 27. Then on Sunday, clouds with a high of 18. 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
1: Good morning. I'm Eric Haddam. A father and son cycling team is crossing Canada to raise awareness for nurses' mental health. Andrew and Judah Turnbull recently traveled through Saskatchewan as part of their Ride for Resilience campaign. The initiative supports the Canadian Nurses Foundation's Healing Healthcare Program, which provides funding for mental health and wellness supports for nurses. The campaign has already raised more than $10,000 toward its $15,000 goal. The pair hope to arrive in St. John's, Newfoundland by July 4th. Parks across southwestern Saskatchewan are gearing up to celebrate National Trails Day this Saturday with free admission at all Saskatchewan parks. Shauna Smuck, Regional Director for Saskatchewan Parks in the Southwest, says everyone is encouraged to head out this weekend and take advantage of the scenic landscapes.
2: We have such beautiful and diverse parks in the Southwest, from Cypress Hills to Saskatchewan Landing. We have Sadler's Provincial Park and Danielson Provincial Park closer to Elbow. And then just by Moose Jaw, we also have Buffalo Pound Provincial Park. So with those diverse ones, on Saturday, June 6th, which is National Trails Day, there is going to be guided hikes at every one of those parks, with the exception of Danielson.
1: Smuck shares that more information about the guided hikes is available online. The diehards at Tail Light Tuesday couldn't be swept away with a little bit of rain yesterday, turning up for the first of the June car shows. Delane Moffat, a director with the host Road Cruisers, was happy to see people braving what could have been a rainy evening.
3: There's got a group of diehard people that enjoy the car culture and are big enthusiasts, and they will show up rain, shine, or snow.
1: Moffat encouraged people to get ready for this Saturday for the third annual Chrome in Cadillac. And last week, we told you the organic plots at Agriculture and Agri-Food Canada's Swift Current Research and Development Centre had been plowed under. Following our request for more information on what was going to happen with the plots, Agriculture and Agri-Food Canada responded with the following statement, noting that the organic plots at Swift Current are being prepared using routine organic methods, and that organic wheat seed has been ordered and is expected to arrive by midweek, at which point seeding will take place. The response garners more questions. If the organic research program at Swift Current is ending, why is it being reseeded to organic wheat? And what research trial is happening, and who is overseeing the project?
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4: I'm Colin Powers with a look at sports. The Swift Current 57s had a rough night at Mitchell Field last night, falling 24-2 to the Medicine Hat Mavericks. Jake Hiramoto hit a two-run home run in the third inning for the only runs of the game for Swift Current. The Mavs put up 9 runs in the top of the third and 6 more in the eighth, en route to their second win of the season. Starter Kyrell Adair struck out 4 batters as he took the loss. The 57s are off today before hosting the Weyburn Beavers tomorrow night and the Saskatoon Berries on Friday. A familiar name in Western hockey league circles is stepping away from the bench. Weimark's Mark Habscheid resigned as head coach of the Red Deer Rebels after one season with the club. The 63-year-old says after spending the past year back in Canada, he realized his future is in Europe, where he had been living before taking the Rebels' job. Habscheid finishes his WHL coaching career for now with 608 victories, 6 most in league history, along with 2 WHL championships and the Memorial Cup title. The Vegas Golden Knights edged the Carolina Hurricanes 5-4 to take Game 1 of the Stanley Cup Final last night. A pair of goals from Nick Ehlers gave the Canes an early 2-0 lead, but Shea Theodore, Ivan Barbashev, and William Karlsson rallied with 3 unanswered goals for the Golden Knights. Jordan Staal tied it late in the second before Brett Howden regained lead for Vegas early in the third. Shane Gostisbehere tied it up midway through the final frame, but Tomas Hertl got the winner for Vegas with 3:24 left in regulation. Game 2 of the series is tomorrow night in Raleigh. And Matt Olson's solo homer in the 6th inning was the difference as the Atlanta Braves beat the Toronto Blue Jays 4-3 to start a 3-game series. Kazuma Okamoto hit a 2-run homer for the Jays, who suffered their 3rd loss in the row to fall 3 games below .500. The series continues tonight with Patrick Corbin starting for Toronto. If something's happening in your community, from breaking news to big game scores, tell us first. Call 306-773-NEWS or click Submit News on SwiftCurrentOnline.com.
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5: It's Eric Adam taking a look at your five-day forecast. Today's going to be mainly cloudy with a 60% chance of some showers, risk of a thunderstorm late this afternoon. Wind becoming northwest 20 kilometers an hour this morning and a high of 18 with a UV index of 5 or moderate. Tonight, partly cloudy with a 60% chance of showers early this evening with another risk of a thunderstorm. Fog patches developing near midnight. Wind northwest 20 kilometers an hour becoming light this evening and a low of 10. For Thursday, a mix of sun and cloud, 30% chance of showers late in the afternoon with another risk of a thunderstorm, fog patches dissipating in the morning, wind becoming southwest 20 kilometers an hour in the afternoon with a high of 23. For Friday, sunny and a high of 29. For Saturday, a mix of sun and cloud with a 60% chance of rain showers and a high of 27. And for Sunday, sunny and a high of plus 21. 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

0: Russell Dickerson and Happen to Me on Country 94.1, Country 1490. Good morning. It is Chris along with you. Thank you so much for tuning in with me here in the show, powered by Canadian Tire. 6:09 right now with 11 degrees currently in downtown Swift Current. Shauneman sitting at a temperature of +9, heading for 17 as the high on the day. Swift Current, a high of 18. And a 60% chance we're going to see some showers and a thunderstorm later on this afternoon. So it definitely looks, if you have a look outside, like there's different shades of gray that you get. And this shade of gray absolutely looks like it's going to dump buckets pretty quick here. But as mentioned, a pretty good chance we're going to see some of the wet stuff and a risk of a thunderstorm in there today. 23 degrees expected tomorrow with a mix of sun and clouds. Still chance we could see some more rain tomorrow. And then Friday, we got the sole day so far in the weekend that's got lots of sunshine and a warm spot at 29 degrees. Full details available by checking out the Canada West Harvest Center local weather page on Swift Current Online. Well, coming up a little bit later on here in the show, we've got a few guests popping on by. We're looking forward to chatting with our friends from the Swift Current Ag and X. They're coming by the show later, plus the Windscape Kite Festival and Long Days Night. It's all coming up soon. We're going to be chatting with Christine Siona. She's going to pop on by the show and we'll talk to her. 7:40 brings birthdays, anniversary, 7:50, your next chance to play higher or lower. We only have 3 more days left. 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All of that's coming up in the show today. Going to be a good one. George Burge coming up next.
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11: It's Eric Adam taking a look at your 5-day forecast. Today's going to be mainly cloudy with a 60% chance of some showers, risk of a thunderstorm late this afternoon, wind becoming northwest 20 kilometers an hour this morning, and a high of 18 with a UV index of 5 or moderate. Tonight, partly cloudy with a 60% chance of showers early this evening with another risk of a thunderstorm, fog patches developing near midnight, wind northwest 20 kilometers an hour becoming light this evening and a low of 10. For Thursday, a mix of sun and cloud, 30% chance of showers late in the afternoon with another risk of a thunderstorm, fog patches dissipating in the morning, wind becoming southwest 20 kilometers an hour in the afternoon with a high of 23. For Friday, sunny and a high of 29. For Saturday, a mix of sun and cloud with a 60% chance of rain showers and a high of 27. And for Sunday, sunny and a high of plus 21. 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

0: That's music from the Washboard, Union, and Gather Round on Country 94.1, Country 1490. George Burge and Luke Bryan in just beforehand. And Ride, Ride, Ride. Thanks for tuning in, 620 in the show. My name is Chris. Appreciate you joining me here on your midweek Wednesday on the downhill slope to the weekend. No wet stuff yet, but there's a good chance we're going to see some of it. 11 degrees currently in Swift Current, 9 in Shawnaman, with a 60% chance of showers and a risk of a thunderstorm in there this afternoon. That kind of holds on through overnight with fog patches developing and into Thursday as well, too. Thursday went from, we're going to see some nice sunshine, a little bit of cloud coverage, too. Nah, we're going to get rain and thunder. There you go. Take that. More details at the bottom half of the hour with your information update, along with the gentleman joining me in studio at this time, Mr. Eric Haddam. Good morning, Eric.
1: Good morning, Chris. How you doing?
0: I'm excellent so far today. How about yourself?
1: I'm doing pretty good. I got a new sweater on today. I look like...
0: There you go.
1: Like the guy from Miami Vice, almost.
0: Yeah, you look like you could either solve crimes in Florida, or possibly you just wrapped up a polo mash.
1: Almost.
0: One of the two.
1: Either or.
0: A classy look, sir.
1: Yes, thank you.
0: What's happening in the news today?
1: Well, we had a father-son duo pass through Saskatchewan as part of a cross-Canada trip in support of nurses' mental health. We're talking about that today. Mm-hmm. This Saturday is National Trails Day, so we talked to Sask Parks about some of the guided hikes we have going on. I believe Cypress Hills going to be guiding you around the Lodgepole Pines, and Buffalo Pound guiding you around the old Nicole Homestead.
0: See, there's out in the Cabri campground. It's not really a trail per se, but like there's a walking path from one section of the campground out to like the front kind of lobby area. Where they've got like the playground and whatnot, and they call it the Snake Trail. Supposedly because there's a lot of snakes there, but the only thing I've ever seen is frogs.
1: My mother would love that because she is a frog person through and through.
0: Well, I've seen lots of frogs there. No snakes, though, but my kids are always looking for them.
1: Fair enough. And we have a recap of the first Tail Light Tuesday in June this month. The Road Cruisers supporting the Swift Current Soapbox Association ahead of the annual race on Father's Day.
0: Absolutely. A staple here in Swift Current and always a fun time to go and attend.
1: 100%. I haven't gone in recent years, but hopefully I can catch it here this year.
0: Is there any... You know what? Because I think they've got a couple of the guys in the Road Cruisers that just to show how it goes have gone down in like soapbox. How big of a soapbox would you require, Mr. Howard?
1: You know what?
0: Do you actually require like a Chevy Tahoe soapbox?
1: I don't know, because I have a GM Canyon, and that fits me quite fine in terms of vehicle wise. Okay. So I don't know how big of a little tiny soapbox I'll need.
0: You might have to take the walls out of two soapboxes and then condense them into one, and then you've got the Eric Haddam soapbox.
1: There you go, and I decorate it with lightning bolts and everything.
0: I love it. Your information update, News Weather Sports with Mr. Haddam coming up next.
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3: I'm Eric Haddam. Here's what's coming up in news. A father and son cycling team crossing Canada recently passed through Saskatchewan. Parks across southwestern Saskatchewan are gearing up to celebrate National Trails Day. And the diehards at Tail Light Tuesday couldn't be swept away with a little bit of rain yesterday, tuning up for the first of June's car shows. 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
1: Good morning. I'm Eric Haddam. Saskatchewan holds a special connection for a father and son team cycling across Canada in support of nurses' mental health. Andrew and Judah Turnbull are raising funds through their Ride for Resilience campaign. Andrew's mother worked as an RN at Regina's Pasqua Hospital before a workplace injury forced her to leave the profession. Turnbull says when nurses can no longer work, they often lose a significant part of their identity. Funds raised will support mental health and resilience programs for nurses across Canada. You can learn more by reading our article on Swift Current Online. National Trails Day will honor natural landscapes this Saturday with scenic hikes and free park admission. Shauna Smuck, Regional Director for Saskatchewan Parks in the Southwest, explains that guided hikes will be offered at each provincial park in the Southwest, except for Danielson Provincial Park.
2: On saskparks.com, there is an events page, and it will highlight the details for all of those hikes. It'll give you the times that they're starting, where they're going, which trails they're doing as well. So go to saskparks.com.
1: Smuck says Cypress Hills will feature a hike that will explore the area's famous lodgepole pines, while a hike at Buffalo Pound will visit the historic Nicole Homestead. Even under gray skies, Tail Light Tuesday has plenty of chrome fill the parking lot of the Living Sky Casino. Director with the host Rogue Cruisers, Delane Moffat, was showing off the new engine on his Chevy grain truck.
3: I just took the straight six out of the truck and put a 400 small block in it.
1: Tail Light Tuesdays this month is supporting the Swift Current Soapbox Association ahead of their annual Father's Day race. And Agriculture and Agri-Food Canada says organic plots cultivated at the Swift Current Research and Development Center last week are being prepared using routine organic methods. In a statement to Golden West, AAFC says organic wheat seed has been ordered and is expected to arrive by midweek, at which point seeding the plots will take place. The response garners more questions. If the organic research program at Swift Current is ending, why is it being reseeded to organic wheat? What research trial is happening, and who is overseeing the project? Earlier this year, AAFC announced the end of the Organic and Regenerative Agricultural Program at Swift Current.
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5: I'm Colin Powers with a look at sports. The Swift Current 57s dropped a 24-2 decision to the Medicine Hat Mavericks last night at Mitchell Field to fall to 1-3 on the season. Jake Hiramoto hit a two-run homer for Swift Current's only runs of the game in the third inning. Blake Dale and Josh Stark went deep for the Mavericks, who had 25 team hits in the game. Kyrell Adair struck out four batters over two in the third innings in the loss. The 57s host the Weyburn Beavers in their next game tomorrow night. One of southwestern Saskatchewan's most accomplished hockey coaches is moving on, for now. Weimark product Mark Habscheid has stepped down as head coach of the Red Deer Rebels after guiding the club to a first-round playoff exit this season. Habscheid says his heart remains in Europe, and that's where he plans to return after spending the past year coaching in Red Deer. The former NHL player ranks sixth all-time in WHL coaching wins with 608 and his WHL championships with both Kelowna and Prince Albert. Tomas Hertl scored the winner with 3:24 left in regulation as the Vegas Golden Knights beat the Carolina Hurricanes 5-4 in the opening game of the Stanley Cup Final. Shea Theodore, Ivan Barbashev, William Karlsson, and Brett Howden also scored for Vegas in a back-and-forth matchup. Nick Ehlers scored twice for the Hurricanes, with Jordan Staal and Shane Gostisbehere adding goals in the losing cause. Carter Hart made 23 saves for the Golden Knights in the win. Game 2 is tomorrow night in Raleigh. And the Toronto Blue Jays dropped their third game in a row in the 5-4 road loss to the Atlanta Braves last night. Matt Olson broke a 3-all tie in the sixth inning with a solo home run for the Braves. Kaz Okamoto had a 2-run homer for the Jays in the loss. Patrick Corbin starts for Toronto as the series continues tonight. From local news to local sports, we're here for your updates. 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
1: Good morning, it's Eric Haddam taking a look at your five-day forecast. Today is going to be mainly cloudy with a 60% chance of some rain showers. Risk of a thunderstorm late this afternoon, wind becoming northwest 20 kilometers an hour this morning and a high of 18 with a UV index of 5 or moderate. Tonight's going to be partly cloudy, still with that 60% chance of showers early this evening, with another risk of a thunderstorm, with fog patches developing near midnight as well. Wind northwest 20 kilometers an hour, becoming light this evening, and a low of 10. For Thursday, a mix of sun and cloud with a 30% chance of showers late in the afternoon with another risk of a thunderstorm as well. Fog patch dissipating in the morning. Wind becoming southwest 20 kilometers an hour in the afternoon with a high of 23. For Friday, sunny and a high of 29. For Saturday, a mix of sun and cloud with a 60% chance of showers and a high of 27. And on Sunday, sunny and a high of 21. 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

0: That's another toe tapper from Trisha Yearwood. X's and O's on Country 94.1, Country 1490. I saw Garth Brooks, oh, I don't know how many years ago that was. It must have been about 9, 10 years ago or so. Anyway, Trisha Yearwood was there along with him as a surprise guest, an unannounced surprise guest. So we got to hear a little X's and O's live. It was just as good live as it is on the record. 6:42 in the show. My name's Chris. Appreciate you joining me here as we roll on through the morning. 11 degrees in Swift Current, 9 in Shaunavon, and rain and thunderstorms are in the forecast on the day as far as rain goes right now. Not raining yet, but it sure does look like it's going to start anytime soon if you have a look at the skies right now. Full details in your 5-day forecast coming up in a few moments' time. Coming around the corner Saturday, June the 20th, get excited out in the Simi. The rec board is excited to present the Antique and Vintage Tractor Pull. Saturday, June the 20th, registration starts at 10:30, right on through till 12, with the tractor pulls beginning at 1 p.m. If you've never been to a tractor pull before, they are a ton of fun, and it is an absolute blast as well. Admission is just $10. There is a 50-50. Food booth and beer gardens will be available as well. If you are looking for any more information or wondering how you can enter, you can give Warren a call at 306-297-6250 or Trampas at 306-741-8069. 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That's always encouraged, so you can sit, watch, enjoy, and have a great time with the Antique Vintage Tractor Pull presented by the Simi Rec Board.
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10: Good morning, it's Eric Adam taking a look at your five-day forecast. Today is going to be mainly cloudy with a 60% chance of some rain showers. Risk of a thunderstorm late this afternoon, wind becoming northwest 20 kilometers an hour this morning and a high of 18 with a UV index of 5 or moderate. Tonight's going to be partly cloudy, still with that 60% chance of showers early this evening, with another risk of a thunderstorm, with fog patches developing near midnight as well. Wind northwest 20 kilometers an hour becoming light this evening and a low of 10. For Thursday, a mix of sun and cloud with a 30% chance of showers late in the afternoon with another risk of a thunderstorm as well. Fog patch dissipating in the morning, wind becoming southwest 20 kilometers an hour in the afternoon with a high of 23. For Friday, sunny and a high of 29. For Saturday, a mix of sun and cloud with a 60% chance of showers and a high of 27. And on Sunday, sunny and a high of 21. 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

0: That's Megan Patrick and A Safe Place to Break on Country 94.1, Country 1490. Good morning. It is Chris along with you here in the show, powered by Canadian Tire. Thanks for joining me today. 6:55 right now as we get that much closer to your information update. News, weather, and sports with Eric Adam and Colin Powers is coming up in just a tick, so stay tuned. But Swift Cup last night, we got game number one of the Stanley Cup Finals, or I guess you could call it the Swift Cup Finals, as a big game for Casey's Golden Knights taking a 5-4 win over the Drain Guys Hurricanes and leading their series now one game to nothing. So we are moving along in the Swift Cup Finals. Someone is going to be our brand new Swift Cup champion. We're excited to see who's going to come out on top. You can, of course, check all the details and follow along by visiting the Swift Cup page on Swift Current Online. 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
2: I'm Eric Adam. Here's what's coming up in news. Saskatchewan holds a special connection for a father and son team cycling across Canada in support of nurses' mental health. National Trails Day will honor natural landscapes this Saturday with scenic hikes and free park admission. And even under gray skies, Tail Light Tuesday still had plenty of chrome fill the parking lot of the Living Sky Casino. 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
3: The Canadian Food Inspection Agency says it will not move ahead with new traceability requirements for cattle and bison producers. The CFIA's National Manager of Livestock Traceability Programs is Heather Brown.
4: We've heard what the beef cattle producers are saying about burden and extra regulations and extra burden. And so we will not be introducing any new burden or any new sort of regulatory burden for cattle producers. However, with the traceability regulatory package that we're trying to move forward, there are other livestock sectors that the regulations affect. So the sheep and goat and cervid and pig sector. And so the CFIA does hope to move forward with changes that are supported by those sectors.
3: Once again, the CFIA says it will not move ahead with new traceability requirements for cattle and bison producers. For Golden West, I'm Glendalee Allen Bossler.
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2: Good morning. I'm Eric Haddam. A father and son cycling team is crossing Canada to raise awareness for nurses' mental health. Andrew and Judah Turnbull recently traveled through Saskatchewan as part of their Ride for Resilience campaign. The initiative supports the Canadian Nurses Foundation's Healing Healthcare Program, which provides funding for mental health and wellness supports for nurses. The campaign has already raised more than $10,000 toward its $15,000 goal. The pair hope to arrive in St. John's, Newfoundland by July 4th. Parks across southwestern Saskatchewan are gearing up to celebrate National Trails Day this Saturday with free admission at all Saskatchewan parks. Shauna Smuck, Regional Director for Saskatchewan Parks in the Southwest, says everyone is encouraged to head out this weekend and take advantage of the scenic landscapes.
15: We have such beautiful and diverse parks in the Southwest, from Cypress Hills to Saskatchewan Landing. We have Sablis Provincial Park and Danielson Provincial Park closer to Elbow. And then just by Moose Jaw, we also have Buffalo Pound Provincial Park. So with those diverse ones, on Saturday, June 6th, which is National Trails Day, there is going to be guided hikes at every one of those parks, with the exception of Danielson.
2: Smuck shares that more information about the guided hikes is available online. The diehards at Tail Light Tuesday couldn't be swept away with a little bit of rain yesterday, turning up for the first of the June car shows. Delane Moffat, a director with the Host Road Cruisers, was happy to see people braving what could have been a rainy evening.
16: We've got a group of diehard people that enjoy the car culture and are big enthusiasts, and they will show up rain, shine, or snow.
2: Moffat encouraged people to get ready for this Saturday for the third annual Chrome in Cadillac. And last week, we told you the organic plots at Agriculture and Agri-Food Canada's Swift Current Research and Development Center had been plowed under. Following our request for more information on what was going to happen with the plots, Agriculture and Agri-Food Canada responded with the following statement, noting that the organic plots at Swift Current are being prepared using routine organic methods, and that organic wheat seed has been ordered and is expected to arrive by midweek, at which point seeding will take place. The response garners more questions. If the organic research program at Swift Current is ending, why is it being reseeded to organic wheat? And what research trial is happening, and who is overseeing the project?
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17: I'm Colin Powers with a look at sports. The Swift Current 57s had a rough night at Mitchell Field last night, falling 24-2 to the Medicine Hat Mavericks. Jake Hiramoto hit a two-run home run in the third inning for the only runs of the game for Swift Current. The Mavs put up 9 runs in the top of the third and 6 more in the eighth, en route to their second win of the season. Starter Kyrell Adair struck out 4 batters as he took the loss. The 57s are off today before hosting the Weyburn Beavers tomorrow night and the Saskatoon Berries on Friday. A familiar name in Western hockey League circles is stepping away from the bench. Weimark's Mark Habscheid resigned as head coach of the Red Deer Rebels after one season with the club. The 63-year-old says after spending the past year back in Canada, he realized his future is in Europe, where he had been living before taking the Rebels' job. Habscheid finishes his WHL coaching career for now with 608 victories, six most in league history, along with two WHL championships and the Memorial Cup title. The Vegas Golden Knights edged the Carolina Hurricanes 5-4 to take Game 1 of the Stanley Cup Final last night. A pair of goals from Nick Ehlers gave the Canes an early 2-0 lead, but Shea Theodore, Ivan Barbashev, and William Karlsson rallied with three unanswered goals for the Golden Knights. Jordan Staal tied it late in the second before Brett Howden regained lead for Vegas early in the third. Shane Gostisbehere tied it up midway through the final frame, but Tomas Hertl got the winner for Vegas with 3:24 left in regulation. Game 2 of the series is tomorrow night in Raleigh. And Matt Olson's solo homer in the sixth inning was the difference as the Atlanta Braves beat the Toronto Blue Jays 4-3 to start a three-game series. Kazuma Okamoto hit a two-run homer for the Jays, who suffered their third loss in the road to fall three games below 500. The series continues tonight with Patrick Corbin starting for Toronto. If something's happening in your community, from breaking news to big game scores, tell us first. Call 306-773-NEWS or click Submit News on SwiftCurrentOnline.com.
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2: It's Eric Adam taking a look at your five-day forecast. Today's going to be mainly cloudy with a 60% chance of showers, risk of a thunderstorm late this afternoon. Wind becoming northwest 20 kilometers an hour this morning and a high of 18 with a UV index of 5 or moderate. Tonight, partly cloudy with a 60% chance of showers early this evening with another risk of a thunderstorm. Fog patches developing near midnight. Wind northwest 20 kilometers an hour becoming light this evening and a low of 10. For Thursday, a mix of sun and cloud, 30% chance of showers late in the afternoon with another risk of a thunderstorm. Fog patches dissipating in the morning. Wind becoming southwest 20 kilometers an hour in the afternoon with a high of 23. For Friday, sunny and a high of 29. For Saturday, a mix of sun and cloud with a 60% chance of rain showers and a high of 27. And for Sunday, sunny and a high of plus 21. 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

0: That's Old Dominion and Coming Home on Country 94.1, Country 1490. Hello and good morning. My name is Chris. Appreciate you tuning in with me this morning here in the show 7:08 as we roll right along. Downtown Swift Current sitting at a temperature of 11 degrees. Shawnaman is currently 9 right now. And we got showers and a risk of a thunderstorm expected in the day. No rain yet here in Swift Current, but it's not long. If you have a look outside, it's still very gray. It hasn't really gotten any brighter since in the last hour or so. Certainly, some of the wet stuff likely to fall today and into the overnight and tomorrow as well, too. And again, I mentioned forget that risk of thunderstorm in there also. Those details available by checking out the Canada West Harvest Center local weather page on Swift Current Online. All right, well, it looks as though if you have not filled out your mandatory census questionnaire yet, you can essentially expect a visit pretty much anytime soon here. Or a phone call from Stats Canada. Some staff from Stats Canada and employees going to be stopping by. We have heard already that some people have gotten visits from folks from the census and from Stats Canada asking about it, as it is mandatory to fill out. Otherwise, if you don't fill it out, you likely won't get any jail time, but you will face a fine. And I mean, really, in this day and age, as it stands right now, fines aren't going to help anybody. The intention is to remind people to complete it and offer assistance as well, too. The census itself was mailed out in early May. They didn't have a lot of them back by the May 12th deadline. And they do data collection essentially every 5 years so they can actually get the census filled out. And if you're maybe a little bit unaware of what the census does, it kind of helps to guide decisions about programs, services, funding, infrastructure, and communities nationwide. So taking the whole stance of, the government's not going to get my information, how dare they? The only thing it's going to end up actually doing is hurting the community you live in by not accurately having the correct amount of people that are there. One or two people, probably not going to make a difference, but if a whole bunch of people band together and decide, we're not filling it out, you can end up costing the community you live in dearly in the case of, applying for projects from the government, getting funding for certain things. Like, a lot of that can change, which is why they do the Stats Canada survey anyway. So if you see someone knocking on your door or you're getting a phone call, no, it's not a scam. It just means you have not quite filled out your census yet. It's one of the few forms in life where the answer key isn't actually available online, so apparently some people just gave up.
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13: It's Eric Adam taking a look at your five-day forecast. Today's going to be mainly cloudy with a 60% chance of showers, risk of a thunderstorm late this afternoon. Wind becoming northwest 20 kilometers an hour this morning and a high of 18 with a UV index of 5 or moderate. Tonight, partly cloudy with a 60% chance of showers early this evening with another risk of a thunderstorm. Fog patches developing near midnight. Wind northwest 20 kilometers an hour becoming light this evening and a low of 10. For Thursday, a mix of sun and cloud, 30% chance of showers late in the afternoon with another risk of a thunderstorm. Fog patches dissipating in the morning. Wind becoming southwest 20 kilometers an hour in the afternoon with a high of 23. For Friday, sunny and a high of 29. For Saturday, a mix of sun and cloud with a 60% chance of rain showers and a high of 27. And for Sunday, sunny and a high of plus 21. 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

0: Pat's Airwaves, coming courtesy of Brett Kissel on Country 94.1, Country 1490. Good morning. It is Chris along with you, 722, here on your midweek Wednesday on the downhill slope to the weekend. A weekend that really so far only has Friday looking like it's going to be a good day. 26 degrees is expected on Friday in Shaunavon, 29 in Swift Current, currently 9 in Shaunavon, 11 degrees in Swift Current, and likely to see some of the wet stuff falling as the day continues to progress along. Those details all available by checking out the Canada West Harvest Center local weather page or in your five-day forecast. I'm going to sneeze. Excuse me. Sorry about that. Can't really stop that from happening. I kept my eyes open, though. Imagine that. 11 right now in Swift Current. Again, your five-day forecast coming to the bottom of the hour with your information update, news, weather, and sports, along with Mr. Eric Haddam and Colin Powers. Is all coming up in just a moment's time. Well, let's talk about Ag and X. That's right. Frontier Days is coming. It is right around the corner. We are very excited for Frontier Days once again this year, June 24th through until the 27th. Going to be an absolute ton of fun. It is each and every year. But you know what? We want to be able to send you there in style. So we have got a whole pile of giveaways for Frontier Days now, right on through until the day before Frontier Days kicks open and gets started. So today we've got a pair of rodeo passes for you. We're looking for folks to text in on our full line ag text line with the keyword rodeo. So send us a text right now, 306-773-0941 on the Full Line Ag text line with the keyword rodeo to win yourself a pair of rodeo passes to Frontier Days.
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1: Good morning. I'm Eric Adam. Saskatchewan holds a special connection for a father and son team cycling across Canada in support of nurses' mental health. Andrew and Judah Turnbull are raising funds through their Ride for Resilience campaign. Andrew's mother worked as an RN at Regina's Pasqua Hospital before a workplace injury forced her to leave the profession. Turnbull says when nurses can no longer work, they often lose a significant part of their identity. Funds raised will support mental health and resilience programs for nurses across Canada. You can learn more by reading our article on Swift Current Online. National Trails Day will honor natural landscapes this Saturday with scenic hikes and free park admission. Shauna Smuck, Regional Director for Saskatchewan Parks in the Southwest, explains that guided hikes will be offered at each provincial park in the Southwest, except for Danielson Provincial Park.
2: On saskparks.com, there is an events page, and it will highlight the details for all of those hikes. It'll give you the times that they're starting, where they're going, which trails they're doing as well. So go to saskparks.com.
1: Smuck says Cypress Hills will feature a hike that will explore the area's famous lodgepole pines, while a hike at Buffalo Pound will visit the historic Nicole Homestead. Even under gray skies, Tail Light Tuesday has plenty of chrome fill the parking lot of the Living Sky Casino. Director with the host Rogue Cruisers, Delane Moffat, was showing off the new engine on his Chevy grain truck.
3: I just took the straight six out of the truck and put a 400 small block in it.
1: Tail Light Tuesdays this month is supporting the Swift Current Soapbox Association ahead of their annual Father's Day race. And Agriculture and Agri-Food Canada says organic plots cultivated at the Swift Current Research and Development Center last week are being prepared using routine organic methods. In a statement to Golden West, AAFC says organic wheat seed has been ordered and is expected to arrive by midweek, at which point seeding the plots will take place. The response garners more questions. If the organic research program at Swift Current is ending, why is it being reseeded to organic wheat? What research trial is happening, and who is overseeing the project? Earlier this year, AAFC announced the end of the Organic and Regenerative Agricultural Program at Swift Current.
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5: I'm Colin Powers with a look at sports. The Swift Current 57s dropped a 24-2 decision to the Medicine Hat Mavericks last night at Mitchell Field to fall to 1-3 on the season. Jake Hiramoto hit a two-run homer for Swift Current's only runs of the game in the third inning. Blake Dale and Josh Stark went deep for the Mavericks, who had 25 team hits in the game. Kyrell Adair struck out four batters over two in the third innings in the loss. The 57s host the Weyburn Beavers in their next game tomorrow night. One of Southwestern Saskatchewan's most accomplished hockey coaches is moving on, for now. Weimark product Mark Habscheid has stepped down as head coach of the Red Deer Rebels after guiding the club to a first-round playoff exit this season. Habscheid says his heart remains in Europe, and that's where he plans to return after spending the past year coaching in Red Deer. The former NHL player ranks sixth all-time in WHL coaching wins with 608 and his WHL championships with both Kelowna and Prince Albert. Tomáš Hertl scored the winner with 3:24 left in regulation as the Vegas Golden Knights beat the Carolina Hurricanes 5-4 in the opening game of the Stanley Cup Final. Shea Theodore, Ivan Barbashev, William Karlsson, and Brett Howden also scored for Vegas in a back-and-forth matchup. Nick Ehlers scored twice for the Hurricanes, with Jordan Staal and Shane Gostisbehere adding goals in the losing cause. Carter Hart made 23 saves for the Golden Knights in the win. Game 2 is tomorrow night in Raleigh. And the Toronto Blue Jays dropped their third game in a row in the 5-4 road loss to the Atlanta Braves last night. Matt Olson broke a 3-all tie in the sixth inning with a solo home run for the Braves. Kaz Okamoto had a 2-run homer for the Jays in the loss. Patrick Corbin starts for Toronto as the series continues tonight. From local news to local sports, we're here for your updates. 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
1: Good morning, it's Eric Adam taking a look at your five-day forecast. Today is going to be mainly cloudy with a 60% chance of some rain showers. Risk of a thunderstorm late this afternoon, wind becoming northwest 20 kilometers an hour this morning and a high of 18 with a UV index of 5 or moderate. Tonight's going to be partly cloudy, still with that 60% chance of showers early this evening, with another risk of a thunderstorm, with fog patches developing near midnight as well, wind northwest 20 kilometers an hour becoming light this evening and a low of 10. For Thursday, a mix of sun and cloud with a 30% chance of showers late in the afternoon with another risk of a thunderstorm as well. Fog patch dissipating in the morning, wind becoming southwest 20 kilometers an hour in the afternoon with a high of 23. For Friday, sunny and a high of 29. For Saturday, a mix of sun and cloud with a 60% chance of showers and a high of 27. And on Sunday, sunny and a high of 21. 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
6: Thank you very much, Eric. It is Chris along with you here on the show, powered by Canadian Tire. A big congratulations going out to Celine Myers here in SwiftCurrent. Celine was the winner of our pair of Rodeo Day passes to Frontier Days. Exciting stuff, and they are yours, Celine. Congratulations. Make sure you stay tuned all throughout now until June the 23rd. We'll be giving away a variety of tickets and passes and all the fun stuff to Frontier Days in the coming weeks. Birthday celebrations coming around the corner. First, we've got music from Morgan Wallen. I'm the Problem. Is on Country 94.1, Country 1490.

0: Beautiful Things from Megan Maroney is on Country 94.1, Country 1490. Good morning, it's Chris rolling through the Wednesday morning with you. Thank you so much for tuning in with me today. No rain yet. Pretty much from this point on, I'm on rain watch because it just looks like it's going to fall at any given time. 60% chance we're going to see it today. Not even a percentage in Shawnee, it just says rain. So there's a good chance showers are coming in the southern part of the province, and we should see some here today with the risk of a thunderstorm in there as well. Your five-day forecast is coming up in just a tick, so stay tuned for that to get the full details. But it's time to do a little celebrating. Time for birthdays and anniversaries, starting things out with the other celebrities that are celebrating today. Not a whole lot to go through, but there's a few. Anderson Cooper, celebrating birthday number 60 today. Happy birthday to Anderson Cooper. And, well, that pretty much wraps it up. There's not a whole lot. You know what? There might be some other celebrities that people have heard of, but I have never heard of any of these individuals. There's an actor by the name of Sean Birdie. If you've heard of him, great. I have no idea who he is, but he's celebrating as well today. So that's it for the other celebrities that are celebrating. Having a look-see now at the local celebs, the ones that matter the most. Randy is celebrating birthday number 33 today. Happy birthday to the greatest dad and husband. We love you so very much. Birthday blessings from your wife and five children. Sam and Deanna Fair are celebrating their 9th anniversary. Happy anniversary. Wishing you a great day with lots of love coming from mom and dad. Scott Barber celebrating a birthday today. Happy birthday, Scott. Wishing you a wonderful day and a great year ahead from Uncle Stan and Auntie Shirley. That would be my brother-in-law right there, Scott Barber. Happy birthday, Scott. Bentley Taconi Brumwell is celebrating birthday number 7 today. Happy birthday, Ben. Have an amazing day with love from Mom, Regan, and Bella. And also celebrating, Judah Rutherford is celebrating birthday number 4. Happy birthday, Judah, with lots of love coming from Nana and Papa. And those are your birthday and anniversary wishes on this fine Wednesday, June the 3rd. And congratulations goes out to an anniversary couple, Sean and Deanna Fair. Their 9th anniversary are our birthday and anniversary of the day winners, earning themselves a gift certificate to the Pioneer Co-op Bakery. Remember, send your celebrations to us so we can throw them on the air every Monday to Friday at 7:40. Give us a call at 306-773-0941. Text the details to us on the Full Line Ag text line at that same number, or head on over to Swift Current Online and click the greeting zone.
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11: Good morning, it's Eric Adam taking a look at your five-day forecast. Today is going to be mainly cloudy with a 60% chance of some rain showers. Risk of a thunderstorm late this afternoon. Wind becoming northwest 20 kilometers an hour this morning and a high of 18 with a UV index of 5 or moderate. Tonight's going to be partly cloudy, still with that 60% chance of showers early this evening, with another risk of a thunderstorm, with fog patches developing near midnight as well. Wind northwest 20 kilometers an hour becoming light this evening and a low of 10. For Thursday, a mix of sun and cloud with a 30% chance of showers late in the afternoon with another risk of a thunderstorm as well. Fog patch dissipating in the morning. Wind becoming southwest 20 kilometers an hour in the afternoon with a high of 23. For Friday, sunny and a high of 29. For Saturday, a mix of sun and cloud with a 60% chance of showers and a high of 27. And on Sunday, sunny and a high of 21. 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

0: Tyler, Joe Miller, and Under the Influence on Country 94.1, Country 1490. Good morning. My name is Chris. Appreciate you tuning in with me here on the show, powered by Canadian Tire. 7:56 right now as we get set for your information update, plus chatting with Rebecca from the Swift Current Ag and X coming up just after 8 o'clock.
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9: Good morning. I'm Eric Haddam. A father and son cycling team is crossing Canada to raise awareness for nurses' mental health. Andrew and Judah Turnbull recently traveled through Saskatchewan as part of their Ride for Resilience campaign. The initiative supports the Canadian Nurses Foundation's Healing Healthcare Program, which provides funding for mental health and wellness supports for nurses. The campaign has already raised more than $10,000 toward its $15,000 goal. The pair hope to arrive in St. John's, Newfoundland by July 4th. Parks across southwestern Saskatchewan are gearing up to celebrate National Trails Day this Saturday with free admission at all Saskatchewan parks. Shauna Smuck, Regional Director for Saskatchewan Parks in the Southwest, says everyone is encouraged to head out this weekend and take advantage of the scenic landscapes.
10: We have such beautiful and diverse parks in the Southwest, from Cypress Hills to Saskatchewan Landing. We have Douglas Provincial Park and Danielson Provincial Park closer to Elbow. And then just by Moose Jaw, we also have Buffalo Pound Provincial Park. So with those diverse ones on Saturday, June 6th, which is National Trails Day, there is going to be guided hikes at every one of those parks, with the exception of Danielson.
9: Smuck shares that more information about the guided hikes is available online. The diehards at Tail Light Tuesday couldn't be swept away with a little bit of rain yesterday, turning up for the first of the June car shows. Delane Moffat, a director with the Host Road Cruisers, was happy to see people braving what could have been a rainy evening.
11: We've got a group of diehard people that enjoy the car culture and are big enthusiasts, and they will show up rain, shine, or snow.
9: Moffat encouraged people to get ready for this Saturday for the third annual Chrome in Cadillac. And last week, we told you the organic plots at Agriculture and Agri-Food Canada's Swift Current Research and Development Centre had been plowed under. Following our request for more information on what was going to happen with the plots, Agriculture and Agri-Food Canada responded with the following statement, noting that the organic plots at Swift Current are being prepared using routine organic methods, and that organic wheat seed has been ordered and is expected to arrive by midweek, at which point seeding will take place. The response garners more questions. If the organic research program at Swift Current is ending, why is it being reseeded to organic wheat? And what research trial is happening, and who is overseeing the project?
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12: I'm Colin Powers with a look at sports. The Swift Current 57s had a rough night at Mitchell Field last night, falling 24-2 to the Medicine Hat Mavericks. Jake Hiramoto hit a two-run home run in the third inning for the only runs of the game for Swift Current. The Mavs put up 9 runs in the top of the third and 6 more in the eighth, en route to their second win of the season. Starter Kyrell Adair struck out 4 batters as he took the loss. The 57s are off today before hosting the Weyburn Beavers tomorrow night and the Saskatoon Berries on Friday. A familiar name in Western hockey league circles is stepping away from the bench. Weimark's Mark Habscheid resigned as head coach of the Red Deer Rebels after one season with the club. The 63-year-old says after spending the past year back in Canada, he realized his future is in Europe, where he had been living before taking the Rebels' job. Habscheid finishes his WHL coaching career for now with 608 victories, 6 most in league history, along with 2 WHL championships and a Memorial Cup title. The Vegas Golden Knights edged the Carolina Hurricanes 5-4 to take Game 1 of the Stanley Cup Final last night. A pair of goals from Nick Ehlers gave the Canes an early 2-0 lead, but Shea Theodore, Ivan Barbashev, and William Karlsson rallied with 3 unanswered goals for the Golden Knights. Jordan Staal tied it late in the second before Brett Howden regained lead for Vegas early in the third. Shane Gostisbehere tied it up midway through the final frame, but Tomas Hertl got the winner for Vegas with 3:24 left in regulation. Game 2 of the series is tomorrow night in Raleigh. And Matt Olson's solo homer in the 6th inning was the difference as the Atlanta Braves beat the Toronto Blue Jays 4-3 to start a 3-game series. Kazuma Okamoto hit a 2-run homer for the Jays, who suffered their third loss in the row to fall 3 games below .500. The series continues tonight with Patrick Corbin starting for Toronto. If something's happening in your community, from breaking news to big game scores, tell us first. Call 306-773-NEWS or click submit news on SwiftCurrentOnline.com.
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9: It's Eric Adam taking a look at your 5-day forecast. Today's going to be mainly cloudy with a 60% chance of some showers, risk of a thunderstorm late this afternoon. Wind becoming northwest 20 kilometers an hour this morning and a high of 18 with a UV index of 5 or moderate. Tonight, partly cloudy with a 60% chance of showers early this evening with another risk of a thunderstorm. Fog patches developing near midnight. Wind northwest 20 kilometers an hour becoming light this evening and a low of 10. For Thursday, a mix of sun and cloud, 30% chance of showers late in the afternoon with another risk of a thunderstorm. Fog patches dissipating in the morning. Wind becoming southwest 20 kilometers an hour in the afternoon with a high of 23. For Friday, sunny and a high of 29. For Saturday, a mix of sun and cloud with a 60% chance of rain showers and a high of 27. And for Sunday, sunny and a high of plus 21. 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

0: Good times and tan lines. That's Zach Top on Country 94.1, Country 1490. Good morning. It is Chris along with you here in the show powered by Canadian Tire. Appreciate you tuning in with me this morning. 8:07 right now as we mosey along on a cloudy gray day here in Swift Current in southern Saskatchewan. Good chance rain is going to be our friend today and a risk of a thunderstorm as well. All those details are coming up in just a few moments' time.
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0: Good morning, Country 94.1, Country 1490. Who am I talking to?
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0: Nancy?
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0: Hi, Nancy. Do you think the actual retail value of the Cabo hanging basket chair is higher or lower than $259.99?
2: Higher.
0: Absolutely correct. 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
14: It
4: It's Eric Adam taking a look at your five-day forecast. Today's going to be mainly cloudy with a 60% chance of showers, risk of a thunderstorm late this afternoon. Wind becoming northwest 20 kilometers an hour this morning and a high of 18 with a UV index of 5 or moderate. Tonight, partly cloudy with a 60% chance of showers early this evening with another risk of a thunderstorm. Fog patches developing near midnight. Wind northwest 20 kilometers an hour becoming light this evening and a low of 10. For Thursday, a mix of sun and cloud, 30% chance of showers late in the afternoon with another risk of a thunderstorm. Fog patches dissipating in the morning. Wind becoming southwest 20 kilometers an hour in the afternoon with a high of 23. For Friday, sunny and a high of 29. For Saturday, a mix of sun and cloud with a 60% chance of rain showers and a high of 27. And for Sunday, sunny and a high of plus 21. 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

0: at High Valley and County Line on Country 94.1, Country 1490. Good morning, it's Chris along with you here in the show, powered by Canadian Tire. Appreciate you tuning in with me this morning. 8:21 right now as we mosey along and get set for your info update. At the bottom of the hour, Colin Powers and Eric Haddam going to take you through in just a moment. Joining us this morning in the Country 94.1 Country 1490 Morning Show from the Swift Current Ag and X, Rebecca Anderson is along with us. Good morning.
1: Good morning.
0: How are you doing today?
1: I'm doing great. How
0: Excellent.
1: Are you?
0: I am doing very well so far today. It's a nice day, although not exactly sunny, but I'm comfortable with the temperature here.
1: I like it too.
0: So, Swift Current Ag and X, of course, getting excited Frontier Days. You know, we're in countdown mode here. It's right around the corner, and we've got did I just hear a horse whinny? I'm pretty sure I heard a horse whinny right there.
1: Yeah, it might be coming from a stall.
0: The stall in the mall. Tell us about it.
1: Yeah, so we're very lucky to be partnering with the Swift Current Mall this year to have a space available so we can sell our tickets for Frontier Days. And we've been open 2 days so far, and it's been great. We've had a lot of traffic through. Although some people, they're coming in and asking about haircuts.
0: Well, you know what? Side business. Right there. Just throw so much. You just, all you need is a bowl and just say you have one option.
1: Yeah.
0: If this is what you want, we could do it in about 5 seconds.
1: I did tell one gentleman I could give a pretty good buzz cut, but yeah, we are in the old Magic Huts location, so a lot of people may not realize that they closed. But we've taken over that space and we've got our tickets there. Soon to have some merch. So you can now this year get some Frontier Day swag.
0: Exciting. It's nice to have a little bit of stuff like that. That's cool.
1: Yeah, it's going to be fun. And something else we are doing this year, West Coast sent out coloring contest sheets. So we're running coloring contests this year. And there's 3 age groups. And the winner of each age group is going to win a free ride ticket.
0: Now, is there a 40 plus age group?
1: There is not.
0: I dispute, but I will accept.
1: Are you good at coloring? Like, would you win this?
0: Or? I can stay on the lines if I really try. So we got age groups that can have the coloring contest. Where can they pick up the the papers for the coloring contest?
1: Well, they can either go to our website and download the PDF of the sheet there, or we have copies at the stall in the mall.
0: Oh, there we go. So yeah. You can come down, get your tickets, get yourself a coloring contest, and if you sweet talk, maybe a haircut.
1: I don't know. Might get in trouble for that, but
0: that's
1: yeah.
0: That's fair. And one more time, reminder, Rebecca, Frontier Days, what are the dates?
1: June 24th to 27th, and it's coming up fast. And if you want to save some money, get your tickets in advance because it's going to be more during the fair.
0: Absolutely. Anything else you wanted to add this morning?
1: I don't think so. Just any other information anyone wants to find, they can go to our website, swiftcurrentex.com, and the full program is now available on the website with all the information. So,
0: fantastic. Well, Rebecca, we appreciate you coming on by the show this morning.
1: Thanks for having me.
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0: current online news with Cowtown Kids Toy and Candy Store in Maple Creek, the largest independent toy store in Saskatchewan, with a huge collection of toys, puzzles, books, and candy.
1: Good morning. I'm Eric Adam. Saskatchewan holds a special connection for a father and son team cycling across Canada in support of nurses' mental health. Andrew and Judah Turnbull are raising funds through their Ride for Resilience campaign. Andrew's mother worked as an RN at Regina's Pasqua Hospital before a workplace injury forced her to leave the profession. Turnbull says when nurses can no longer work, they often lose a significant part of their identity. Funds raised will support mental health and resilience programs for nurses across Canada. You can learn more by reading our article on SwiftCurrent Online. National Trails Day will honor natural landscapes this Saturday with scenic hikes and free park admission. Shauna Smuck, Regional Director for Saskatchewan Parks in the Southwest, explains that guided hikes will be offered at each provincial park in the Southwest, except for Danielson Provincial Park.
2: On saskparks.com, there is an events page, and it will highlight the details for all of those hikes. It'll give you the times that they're starting, where they're going, which trails they're doing as well. So go to saskparks.com.
1: Smuck says Cypress Hills will feature a hike that will explore the area's famous lodgepole pines, while a hike at Buffalo Pound will visit the historic Nicole Homestead. Even under gray skies, Tail Light Tuesday has plenty of chrome fill the parking lot of the Living Sky Casino. Director with the Host Road Cruisers, Delane Moffat, was showing off the new engine on his Chevy grain truck.
3: I just took the straight six out of the truck and put a 400 small block in it.
1: Tail Light Tuesdays this month is supporting the Swift Current Soapbox Association ahead of their annual Father's Day race. And Agriculture and Agri-Food Canada says organic plots cultivated at the Swift Current Research and Development Center last week are being prepared using routine organic methods. In a statement to Golden West, AAFC says organic wheat seed has been ordered and is expected to arrive by midweek, at which point seeding the plots will take place. The response garners more questions. If the organic research program at Swift Current is ending, why is it being received to organic wheat? What research trial is happening, and who is overseeing the project? Earlier this year, AAFC announced the end of the Organic and Regenerative Agricultural Program at Swift Current.
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5: I'm Colin Powers with a look at sports. The Swift Current 57s dropped a 24-2 decision to the Medicine Hat Mavericks last night at Mitchell Field to fall to 1-3 on the season. Jake Hiramoto hit a two-run homer for Swift Current's only runs of the game in the third inning. Blake Dale and Josh Stark went deep for the Mavericks, who had 25 team hits in the game. Kyrell Adair struck out four batters over two and a third innings in the loss. The 57s host the Weyburn Beavers in their next game tomorrow night. One of Southwestern Saskatchewan's most accomplished hockey coaches is moving on, for now. Weimark product Mark Habscheid has stepped down as head coach of the Red Deer Rebels after guiding the club to a first-round playoff exit this season. Habscheid says his heart remains in Europe, and that's where he plans to return after spending the past year coaching in Red Deer. The former NHL player ranks sixth all-time in WHL coaching wins with 608 and his WHL championships with both Kelowna and Prince Albert. Tomáš Hertl scored the winner with 3:24 left in regulation as the Vegas Golden Knights beat the Carolina Hurricanes 5-4 in the opening game of the Stanley Cup Final. Shea Theodore, Ivan Barbashev, William Karlsson, and Brett Howden also scored for Vegas in the back-and-forth matchup. Nick Ehlers scored twice for the Hurricanes, with Jordan Staal and Shane Gostisbehere adding goals in the losing cause. Carter Hart made 23 saves for the Golden Knights in the win. Game 2 is tomorrow night in Rowley. And the Toronto Blue Jays dropped their third game in a row in the 5-4 road loss to the Atlanta Braves last night. Matt Olson broke a three all tie in the sixth inning with a solo home run for the Braves. Kaz Okamoto had a two-run homer for the Jays in the loss. Patrick Corbin starts for Toronto as the series continues tonight. From local news to local sports, we're here for your updates. 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
1: Good morning, it's Eric Adam taking a look at your five-day forecast. Today is going to be mainly cloudy with a 60% chance of some rain showers. Risk of a thunderstorm late this afternoon, wind becoming northwest 20 kilometers an hour this morning and a high of 18 with a UV index of 5 or moderate. Tonight's going to be partly cloudy, still with that 60% chance of showers early this evening, with another risk of a thunderstorm, with fog patches developing near midnight as well. Wind northwest 20 kilometers an hour, becoming light this evening and a low of 10. For Thursday, a mix of sun and cloud with a 30% chance of showers late in the afternoon with another risk of a thunderstorm as well. Fog patch dissipating in the morning. Wind becoming southwest 20 kilometers an hour in the afternoon with a high of 23. For Friday, sunny and a high of 29. For Saturday, a mix of sun and cloud with a 60% chance of showers and a high of 27. And on Sunday, sunny and a high of 21. 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
0: Songs that turn your minivan into a tour bus headed for Nashville. 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

0: Turn This Truck Around from Jordan Davis on Country 94.1, Country 1490. Hello and good morning. It is Chris along with you here in the show, powered by Canadian Tire. 8:42 right now as we mosey along with downtown Swift Current. Not exactly sitting at hot temperatures, to say the least. Currently 11 degrees. Shauneman sitting at a temperature of +9 and rain expected throughout the day, and a shower or a thunderstorm possible this afternoon. All those details available by checking out your five-day forecast in just a few moments' time. Joining me in studio at this time, though, we've got our afternoon newsman, Mr. Hayden Michaels. I was going to call you the newsman extraordinaire, but that's our morning news guy. You've changed.
1: Oh, now. I've been downgraded?
0: You've been downgraded.
1: I've been downgraded to Mullentier.
0: Our newsman acceptable, Hayden Michaels.
1: Yeah, no, with Mullen gone to the CBC, I've moved back to the afternoons.
0: You can't say that on the air.
1: You can't say that on the air?
0: No, we just got flagged.
1: We just got flagged? Is it the Canadian flag?
0: It's gonna, look at that. Nice job.
1: No, he's going to be their guy here, so we'll have to, every time we go to an event, fight each other. That's just the way it is.
0: It's the way it's
1: just like an Anchorman when they roll up and have that big fight.
0: Yeah, that's true. That was good.
1: Yeah.
0: All right, it's a few national holidays today we're going to celebrate.
1: Okay.
0: It is Global Running Day today.
1: Pass. No, thanks.
0: Come on, man.
1: I'm round and round rolls. We don't run.
0: It's not Global Rolling Day, though.
1: No, I wish it was.
0: Great, it's Global Running Day today. It is also National Tailor's Day.
1: Like the name or the job?
0: Yeah, like the job, like a tailor, like, you know, okay. Rangers Menswear as an example. You know?
1: Okay, they've helped me out with a few outfits, so that's
0: absolutely
1: nice.
0: So yeah, shout out to them. Hats off and shout out to the tailors in the city.
1: Yep.
0: And it's also World Bicycle Day.
1: I'm not drawing you a bike, Chris. I'm not doing
0: it. Still, I can't get that out of my head, man.
1: Okay, so for some context, like, what, a year ago?
0: It would have been last year on World Bicycle Day, probably.
1: We were doing a bit about drawing a bike, and I had a bit about how I had a bike. It was a gift from my mom.
0: Yep.
1: And I'm too fat to ride the dang thing, because I just ended up kicking myself in the belly a bunch of times, and Chris thought that was funny. And then we were talking about how it was like drawing day or whatever, and he's like, hey, you know what you should draw? A bigger bike. Thanks, Chris. I love that you brought that back up.
0: Oh, it's not my fault. It's bike day.
1: Mm-hmm.
0: What do you want me to do about it?
1: Want
0: make
1: you to,
0: it not bike day?
1: I want you to pedal out of here.
0: Actually, you know what? It's also repeat day, so I wanted to repeat the story.
1: Oh, God, double whammy.
0: Oh, boom, burn. There
1: all
0: you
1: right.
0: go. Celebrate with us.
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13: Good morning, it's Eric Adam taking a look at your five-day forecast. Today is going to be mainly cloudy with a 60% chance of some rain showers. Risk of a thunderstorm late this afternoon, wind becoming northwest 20 kilometers an hour this morning and a high of 18 with a UV index of 5 or moderate. Tonight's going to be partly cloudy, still with that 60% chance of showers early this evening, with another risk of a thunderstorm, with fog patches developing near midnight as well, wind northwest 20 kilometers an hour becoming light this evening and a low of 10. For Thursday, a mix of sun and cloud with a 30% chance of showers late in the afternoon with another risk of a thunderstorm as well. Fog patch dissipating in the morning, wind becoming southwest 20 kilometers an hour in the afternoon with a high of 23. For Friday, sunny and a high of 29. For Saturday, a mix of sun and cloud with a 60% chance of showers and a high of 27. And on Sunday, sunny and a high of 21. 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

0: That's the Recklaws and Dean Brody with Hometown Heroes on Country 94.1, Country 1490. Good morning. It is Chris along with you here on the show, powered by Canadian Tire. Appreciate you tuning in with me this morning as we track right along into your information update in a few moments' time. News, weather, and sports all coming up in just a tick, so stay tuned for that. On the way after 9 o'clock, we're going to play a little Generation Gap. That one is on the docket. We always love playing that game because everyone learns new terms and new words each and every time. We've also got our friends from Windscape and Long Day's Night popping on by Christine Siona. Going to swing by the show. Looking forward to chatting with her and getting the update on what the haps are out at Windscape.
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1: Good morning. I'm Eric Haddam. A father and son cycling team is crossing Canada to raise awareness for nurses' mental health. Andrew and Judah Turnbull recently traveled through Saskatchewan as part of their Ride for Resilience campaign. The initiative supports the Canadian Nurses Foundation's Healing Healthcare Program, which provides funding for mental health and wellness supports for nurses. The campaign has already raised more than $10,000 toward its $15,000 goal. The pair hope to arrive in St. John's, Newfoundland by July 4th. Parks across southwestern Saskatchewan are gearing up to celebrate National Trails Day this Saturday with free admission at all Saskatchewan parks. Shauna Smuck, Regional Director for Saskatchewan Parks in the Southwest, says everyone is encouraged to head out this weekend and take advantage of the scenic landscapes.
2: We have such beautiful and diverse parks in the Southwest, from Cypress Hills to Saskatchewan Landing. We have Douglas Provincial Park and Danielson Provincial Park closer to Elbow. And then just by Moose Jaw, we also have Buffalo Pound Provincial Park. So with those diverse ones, on Saturday, June 6th, which is National Trails Day, there is going to be guided hikes at every one of those parks, with the exception of Danielson.
1: Smuck shares that more information about the guided hikes is available online. The diehards at Tail Light Tuesday couldn't be swept away with a little bit of rain yesterday, turning up for the first of the June car shows. Delane Moffat, a director with the Host Road Cruisers, was happy to see people braving what could have been a rainy evening.
3: We've got a group of diehard people that enjoy the car culture and are big enthusiasts, and they will show up rain, shine, or snow.
1: Moffat encouraged people to get ready for this Saturday for the third annual Chrome in Cadillac. And last week, we told you the organic plots at Agriculture and Agri-Food Canada's Swift Current Research and Development Center had been plowed under. Following our request for more information on what was going to happen with the plots, Agriculture and Agri-Food Canada responded with the following statement, noting that the organic plots at Swift Current are being prepared using routine organic methods, and that organic wheat seed has been ordered and is expected to arrive by midweek, at which point seeding will take place. The response garners more questions. If the organic research program at Swift Current is ending, why is it being reseeded to organic wheat? And what research trial is happening, and who is overseeing the project?
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4: I'm Colin Powers with a look at sports. The Swift Current 57s had a rough night at Mitchell Field last night, falling 24-2 to the Medicine Hat Mavericks. Jake Hiramoto hit a two-run home run in the third inning for the only runs of the game for Swift Current. The Mavs put up 9 runs in the top of the third and 6 more in the eighth, en route to their second win of the season. Starter Kyrell Adair struck out 4 batters as he took the loss. The 57s are off today before hosting the Weyburn Beavers tomorrow night and the Saskatoon Berries on Friday. A familiar name in Western hockey League circles is stepping away from the bench. Weimark's Mark Habscheid resigned as head coach of the Red Deer Rebels after one season with the club. The 63-year-old says after spending the past year back in Canada, he realized his future is in Europe, where he had been living before taking the Rebels' job. Habscheid finishes his WHL coaching career for now with 608 victories, 6 most in league history, along with 2 WHL championships and the Memorial Cup title. The Vegas Golden Knights edged the Carolina Hurricanes 5-4 to take Game 1 of the Stanley Cup Final last night. A pair of goals from Nick Ehlers gave the Canes an early 2-0 lead, but Shea Theodore, Ivan Barbashev, and William Karlsson rallied with 3 unanswered goals for the Golden Knights. Jordan Staal tied it late in the second before Brett Howden regained lead for Vegas early in the third. Shane Gostisbehere tied it up midway through the final frame, but Tomas Hertl got the winner for Vegas with 3:24 left in regulation. Game 2 of the series is tomorrow night in Raleigh. And Matt Olson's solo homer in the 6th inning was the difference as the Atlanta Braves beat the Toronto Blue Jays 4-3 to start a 3-game series. Kazuma Okamoto hit a 2-run homer for the Jays, who suffered their 3rd loss in the road to fall 3 games below .500. The series continues tonight with Patrick Corbin starting for Toronto. If something's happening in your community, from breaking news to big game scores, tell us first. Call 306-773-NEWS or click Submit News on SwiftCurrentOnline.com.
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1: It's Eric Adam taking a look at your five-day forecast. Today's going to be mainly cloudy with a 60% chance of showers, risk of a thunderstorm late this afternoon. Wind becoming northwest 20 kilometers an hour this morning and a high of 18 with a UV index of 5 or moderate. Tonight, partly cloudy with a 60% chance of showers early this evening with another risk of a thunderstorm. Fog patches developing near midnight. Wind northwest 20 kilometers an hour becoming light this evening and a low of 10. For Thursday, a mix of sun and cloud, 30% chance of showers late in the afternoon with another risk of a thunderstorm, fog patches dissipating in the morning, wind becoming southwest 20 kilometers an hour in the afternoon with a high of 23. For Friday, sunny and a high of 29. For Saturday, a mix of sun and cloud with a 60% chance of rain showers and a high of 27. And for Sunday, sunny and a high of plus 21. 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

Zach McPhee and Smoke on Country 94.1, Country 1490. My name is Chris. Appreciate you tuning in with me here in the show powered by Canadian Tire. 9:13 right now, 11 degrees in Swift Current, 9 in Shaunavon, and still gray skies with no rain yet. Nothing has fallen, but certainly is in the forecast. 60% chance we're going to see some of the wet stuff here. Shaunavon just says shower, so there's a good chance rain is going to be taking place out in the southern parts of the province. And risk of a thunderstorm in there as well this afternoon. All those details available by checking out the Canada West Harvest Center local weather page on Swift Current Online. All right, it is time to play our favorite game, a little generation gap, where we give you a slang term. Your job is to give us the generation that you believe it came from. Could be any one of many options, including the silent generation, the baby boomers, Gen X, millennials, Gen Z, Gen Alpha. You never know. We're running through all of them at this point. So it's up to you to figure out what generation these terms came from. So your generation gap term this morning is granny glasses. Granny glasses. What generation brought that term to the forefront? Shoot us a text on the Full Line Ag text line at 306-773-0941 with your answer. And 1,000 bonus points coming your way if you think you know what it means. All those details coming up after the latest from Tucker Wetmore. This is Brunette on Country 94.1, Country 1490.

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1: That's going to leave a memory on Country 94.1, Country 1490. It is Chris along with you here in the show, powered by Canadian Tire. Appreciate you tuning in with me this morning. 9:20 on the midweek Wednesday on the downhill slope to the weekend. And playing a little Generation Gap while we're at it as well. We threw a term at you this morning, granny glasses. Wanted to know what generation brought that one to the forefront. You, of course, shot your messages into the Full Line Ag text line and let us know. We got a couple baby boomer text and one Gen Z text as well. The correct answer on that one, granny glasses, is a baby boomer term. They refer to the thin, round, wire-framed spectacles most famously worn by hippies and those in the counterculture world. Now, of course, you don't see them as often anymore, and I think for the most part, thin, round, wire-framed spectacles are worn by, like, you know, extremely intelligent individuals. Probably why mine are not like that, but that's not to say that they couldn't be. They could be, so there you go. Granny glasses, if you are wearing them, don't feel bad. Feel smart.
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6: It's Eric Adam taking a look at your five-day forecast. Today's going to be mainly cloudy with a 60% chance of showers, risk of a thunderstorm late this afternoon. Wind becoming northwest 20 kilometers an hour this morning and a high of 18 with a UV index of 5 or moderate. Tonight, partly cloudy with a 60% chance of showers early this evening with another risk of a thunderstorm. Fog patches developing near midnight. Wind northwest 20 kilometers an hour becoming light this evening and a low of 10. For Thursday, a mix of sun and cloud, 30% chance of showers late in the afternoon with another risk of a thunderstorm. Fog patches dissipating in the morning. Wind becoming southwest 20 kilometers an hour in the afternoon with a high of 23. For Friday, sunny and a high of 29. For Saturday, a mix of sun and cloud with a 60% chance of rain showers and a high of 27. And for Sunday, sunny and a high of plus 21. 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

0: It's Josh Stumpf and Highway Money on Country 94.1, Country 1490. Good morning. It is Chris along with you here on the show, powered by Canadian Tire. I appreciate you tuning in with me today as we trek right along on a chilly morning. No doubt about that. Not exactly the hot spot here in the southwest. 12 degrees in Swift Current, the current temperature. Shauneman sitting at a temperature of plus 9 and heading for highs of 18 today in Swift Current, 17 in Shauneman, sorry. And rain absolutely in the forecast. Nothing falling yet, but you know what? Give it time. Just give it time. Exciting events coming around the corner on June the 8th. Next Monday, Dory's House has got an exciting thing happening. We're going to give you those details after Chase Matthew. This is Darlin' on Country 94.1, Country 1490.
1: One, two, one.

Darling, you're busy. We get it. So are we. Gathering news and telling stories about our community. 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

0: Sully Burroughs and Put It On Me on Country 94.1, Country 1490, 9:36 here on the show on your midweek Wednesday. Thanks so much for joining me today. My name is Chris as we mosey along here in the show powered by Canadian Tire. June 8th and June 15th, some exciting stuff coming. Presentations from Dory's House. They have got pottery classes and pottery night with Jay Kimball. It is open to kids age 12 and up, not just kids though. It's open 12 and up, and there is no cost. That's the other side of it as well too. There's no cost to it. So Monday, June the 8th, it runs from 6 until 9, and then Monday, June 15th also runs from 6 until 9. It's going to be taking place at the Dixon Community Center, 751 Lawrence Street West. And if you would like to try your hand at maybe not necessarily ghost-style pottery, if you recall the movie with good old Kevin Bacon. But you know what? You can still make some... Nope, Patrick Swayze. I said Kevin Bacon, didn't I? That's a Patrick Swayze one right there. you can make your pottery and have some fun with it as well, too. If you want to register, you can do so by email to yes@southwestyes.com, and there will be transportation available by request.
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2: Good morning, it's Eric Adam taking a look at your five-day forecast. Today is going to be mainly cloudy with a 60% chance of some rain showers. Risk of a thunderstorm late this afternoon. Wind becoming northwest 20 kilometers an hour this morning and a high of 18 with a UV index of 5 or moderate. Tonight's going to be partly cloudy, still with that 60% chance of showers early this evening, with another risk of a thunderstorm, with fog patches developing near midnight as well. Wind northwest 20 kilometers an hour becoming light this evening and a low of 10. For Thursday, a mix of sun and cloud with a 30% chance of showers late in the afternoon, with another risk of a thunderstorm as well. Fog patch dissipating in the morning, wind becoming southwest 20 kilometers an hour in the afternoon with a high of 23. For Friday, sunny and a high of 29. For Saturday, a mix of sun and cloud with a 60% chance of showers and a high of 27. And on Sunday, sunny and a high of 21. 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

0: Stephen Lee Olson. Out of Yours is on Country 94.1, Country 1490. Good morning. It is Chris along with you here in the show, powered by Canadian Tire. Appreciate you tuning in with me today, 9:48 here, as we head on into your information update, news, weather, and sports in just a few moments' time. Before we get there, Colin Powers from Magic 97 had an opportunity to chat with Christine Siona from the Windscape Kite Festival about all the exciting things that are coming around the corner.
1: Now, the Windscape Kite Festival and Long Day's Night are just a couple of weeks away. And joining us now, our good friend, Christine Siona. Good morning.
2: Hi, good morning. Thank you.
1: Now, how are preparations coming along for these events?
2: It's amazing. Let me tell you, yesterday I was at the office where all of our summer students are, and they are busy creating and building and going up to the site, and it is buzzing and humming. We've got lots of people getting ready for the big events, and it's moving and grooving, yes.
1: Yeah, so the Windscape Kite Festival, that is happening June 20th and 21st. We're hoping for some great weather for that day.
2: Absolutely.
1: And it's just going to be a wonderful weekend.
2: It's amazing. Celebrate this. This is our 20th year, my friends. And if you have not yet been to the festival, this is your chance. It's our 20th year on the Hill. And we're really excited. We want to welcome everybody who's been there years past, but also brand new. And it is a great place to meet people. So I would love to have everyone give me a call. Everybody who's hearing this, give me a shout and let me know how you'd like to participate in the festival this year.
1: Yeah, this couldn't happen without the support of volunteers from all over the community. And we still are looking for a few more to help out.
2: Absolutely. I think people don't really realize all the little, like, doozers. Do you remember Fraggle Rock and the doozers?
1: Yeah, I remember that.
2: Yes, the doozers, man. There are so many doozers that make a festival work. There are about 400 volunteer time slots to fill. We're halfway full. We still need 200 more doozers and creators. Mm-hmm. And what I really, really value about this festival, not only is it the only international kite festival in Western Canada, but it is the biggest festival in Southwest Saskatchewan, and it brings people of all backgrounds up to the Hill to have a good time, and it builds community. And yeah. I love that. So I'd love to have people say, yes, I'd love to help out.
1: Yeah, it truly has become a signature event for our community over the last two decades.
2: Absolutely. I have people, let me tell you, I have people calling me. There's a lady who called me 2 days ago from Wodina. Honestly, I don't even know where Wodina is.
1: I think I know where it is. It's quite
2: it's
1: a
2: far.
1: Drive.
2: Yeah, it's far. She called me 2 days ago and she says, Christine, I have seen this festival. I've heard about it. I want to go. I've never been. I'm driving down and I'm going to camp. She's tenting. Had another guy phone me on Monday and he's coming in from Saskatoon, driving down. He's going to stay in a hotel and volunteer. Like, this is drawing people in. They want to be part of this magic, and I'm welcoming everyone to say yes.
1: All right. What specific roles are you looking for?
2: There's lots of opportunity, you know? We've got people selling lovely things like ice cream, candy, welcoming people. We've got a welcome tent. We got people who are hospitality. What excites me is actually the parking lot, because we got parking lot greeters. We got spot for those. We've got spots to help people in the field. And honestly, you don't have to know how to do it. We train you, we give you support, and you get to be a happy face that people get to see and welcome to the festival.
1: Uh-huh.
2: Yeah.
1: And if anyone wants to sign up, what can they do?
2: Give me a call. So 306-774-6478. You can also head to our website, windscapekitefestival.ca, and there'll be info there about volunteering. And I have a challenge, actually, an invitation for all businesses. So businesses, I think this is one of the best opportunities to have a beautiful touch point with the community and reach out without having to do much, having a good time and let people know, yeah, like, we're your realtors in town, and these are the people in your neighborhood. So have a Sesame Street moment with us. Be the people in the neighborhood, and all businesses and clubs and community members, this is your space, and we'll make sure you're welcome.
1: Yeah, we've only been talking for a few minutes, and you've unlocked so much nostalgia for me.
2: There you go. Yeah. Well, all are welcome. I look forward to greeting and meeting all of you. Thanks for volunteering, everybody.
1: All right. Anything else you'd like to add?
2: I'm just really happy. This is a great place to be, not only here at the radio station, but it's a great town to be in, and I'm really happy to be part of this festival, and I invite you to.
1: All right, Christine, thanks for coming in, and we're looking forward to seeing you at the Windscape Kite Festival June 20th and 21st.
2: Thank you so much.
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4: I'm Eric Adam. Here's what's coming up in news. A father and son cycling team crossing Canada recently passed through Saskatchewan. Parks across southwestern Saskatchewan are gearing up to celebrate National Trails Day. And the diehards at Tail Light Tuesday couldn't be swept away with a little bit of rain yesterday, tuning up for the first of June's car shows. 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
1: Good morning. I'm Eric Adam. Saskatchewan holds a special connection for a father and son team cycling across Canada in support of nurses' mental health. Andrew and Judah Turnbull are raising funds through their Ride for Resilience campaign. Andrew's mother worked as an RN at Regina's Pasqua Hospital before a workplace injury forced her to leave the profession. Turnbull says when nurses can no longer work, they often lose a significant part of their identity. Funds raised will support mental health and resilience programs for nurses across Canada. You can learn more by reading our article on SwiftCurrent Online. National Trails Day will honor natural landscapes this Saturday with scenic hikes and free park admission. Shauna Smuck, Regional Director for Saskatchewan Parks in the Southwest, explains that guided hikes will be offered at each provincial park in the Southwest, except for Danielson Provincial Park.
2: On saskparks.com, there is an events page, and it will highlight the details for all of those hikes. It'll give you the times that they're starting, where they're going, which trails they're doing as well. So go to saskparks.com.
1: Smuck says Cypress Hills will feature a hike that will explore the area's famous lodgepole pines, while a hike at Buffalo Pound will visit the historic Nicole Homestead. Even under gray skies, Tail Light Tuesday has plenty of chrome fill the parking lot of the Living Sky Casino. Director with the host Rogue Cruisers, Delane Moffat, was showing off the new engine on his Chevy grain truck.
3: They just took the straight six out of the truck and put a 400 small block in it.
1: Tail Light Tuesdays this month is supporting the Swift Current Soapbox Association ahead of their annual Father's Day race. And Agriculture and Agri-Food Canada says organic plots cultivated at the Swift Current Research and Development Center last week are being prepared using routine organic methods. In a statement to Golden West, AAFC says organic wheat seed has been ordered and is expected to arrive by midweek, at which point seeding the plots will take place. The response garners more questions. If the organic research program at Swift Current is ending, why is it being reseeded to organic wheat? What research trial is happening, and who is overseeing the project? Earlier this year, AAFC announced the end of the organic and regenerative agricultural program at Swift Current.
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4: I'm Colin Powers with a look at sports. The Swift Current 57s dropped a 24-2 decision to the Medicine Hat Mavericks last night at Mitchell Field to fall to 1-3 on the season. Jake Hiramoto hit a two-run homer for Swift Current's only runs of the game in the third inning. Blake Dale and Josh Stark went deep for the Mavericks, who had 25 team hits in the game. Kyrell Adair struck out four batters over two in the third innings in the loss. The 57s host the Weyburn Beavers in their next game tomorrow night. One of Southwestern Saskatchewan's most accomplished hockey coaches is moving on, for now. Weimark product Mark Havscheid has stepped down as head coach of the Red Deer Rebels after guiding the club to a first-round playoff exit this season. Havscheid says his heart remains in Europe, and that's where he plans to return after spending the past year coaching in Red Deer. The former NHL player ranks sixth all-time in WHL coaching wins with 608 and his WHL championships with both Kelowna and Prince Albert. Tomas Hertl scored the winner with 3:24 left in regulation as the Vegas Golden Knights beat the Carolina Hurricanes 5-4 in the opening game of the Stanley Cup Final. Shea Theodore, Ivan Barbashev, William Karlsson, and Brett Howden also scored for Vegas in a back-and-forth matchup. Nick Ehlers scored twice for the Hurricanes, with Jordan Staal and Shane Gostisbehere adding goals in the losing cause. Carter Hart made 23 saves for the Golden Knights in the win. Game 2 is tomorrow night in Raleigh. And the Toronto Blue Jays dropped their third game in a row in the 5-4 road loss to the Atlanta Braves last night. Matt Olson broke a three-all tie in the sixth inning with a solo home run for the Braves. Kaz Okamoto had a two-run homer for the Jays in the loss. Patrick Corbin starts for Toronto as the series continues tonight. From local news to local sports, we're here for your updates. 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
1: Good morning, it's Eric Adam taking a look at your five-day forecast. Today is going to be mainly cloudy with a 60% chance of some rain showers. Risk of a thunderstorm late this afternoon, wind becoming northwest 20 kilometers an hour this morning and a high of 18 with a UV index of 5 or moderate. Tonight's going to be partly cloudy, still with that 60% chance of showers early this evening, with another risk of a thunderstorm, with fog patches developing near midnight as well, wind northwest 20 kilometers an hour becoming light this evening and a low of 10. For Thursday, a mix of sun and cloud with a 30% chance of showers late in the afternoon with another risk of a thunderstorm as well. Fog patch dissipating in the morning, wind becoming southwest 20 kilometers an hour in the afternoon with a high of 23. For Friday, sunny and a high of 29. For Saturday, a mix of sun and cloud with a 60% chance of showers and a high of 27. And on Sunday, sunny and a high of 21. 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

That's Owen Rayling with Love, Hate, Love on Country 94.1, Country 1490. Good morning. My name is Chris. Appreciate you tuning in with me here in the show, powered by Canadian Tire. 10:13 right now as we roll right along in a chilly morning, only at 11 degrees here, or sorry, 12 degrees. We jumped up a whole degree in Swift Current, 9 in Shaunavon, and weather not getting too much warmer as the day continues along. Also, rain in the forecast and a risk of a thunderstorm this afternoon. Hopefully nothing like we've had. We had a couple thunderstorms, not really significant ones, but thunder loud enough that it felt like my windows were going to shatter out of my house in some cases last week. It was wild. We got a couple of those that went on, but hey, not sure what we'll get today, but that is what time will tell. You can get details, of course, at what you can expect to see at the top of the hour with your information update, or by checking out the Canada West Harvest Center local weather page on Swift Current online. Well, a big congratulations. Our Classroom of the Month, our final one, has been announced, and we want to throw congratulations out to Mrs. Illebrun's grade 8 class at Ecole Centennial. Named our Classroom of the Month, we are excited to be celebrating with them tomorrow. 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A big thank you to all of our sponsors for Classroom of the Month. We have an absolute ton of fun with this, and the kids love them, no doubt about that. More details, of course, in your Classroom of the Month and how you can potentially be the next winner come next year. You can get them by checking out Swift Current online. 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
1: It's Eric Adam taking a look at your five-day forecast. Today's going to be mainly cloudy with a 60% chance of showers, risk of a thunderstorm late this afternoon. Wind becoming northwest 20 kilometers an hour this morning and a high of 18 with a UV index of 5 or moderate. Tonight, partly cloudy with a 60% chance of showers early this evening with another risk of a thunderstorm. Fog patches developing near midnight. Wind northwest 20 kilometers an hour becoming light this evening and a low of 10. For Thursday, a mix of sun and cloud, 30% chance of showers late in the afternoon with another risk of a thunderstorm. Fog patches dissipating in the morning. Wind becoming southwest 20 kilometers an hour in the afternoon with a high of 23. For Friday, sunny and a high of 29. For Saturday, a mix of sun and cloud with a 60% chance of rain showers and a high of 27. And for Sunday, sunny and a high of plus 21. 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

That's the Washboard Union and Somebody to Love on Country 94.1, Country 1490. My name is Chris. Appreciate you tuning in with me here in the show, powered by Canadian Tire. And if you're listening right now, we say thank you, and also say, if you're listening, you might as well enter to our Be Our Listener of the Week. It's simple. 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
12: Good morning, it's Eric Adam taking a look at your five-day forecast. Today is going to be mainly cloudy with a 60% chance of some rain showers. Risk of a thunderstorm late this afternoon, wind becoming northwest 20 kilometers an hour this morning and a high of 18 with a UV index of 5 or moderate. Tonight's going to be partly cloudy, still with that 60% chance of showers early this evening, with another risk of a thunderstorm, with fog patches developing near midnight as well, wind northwest 20 kilometers an hour becoming light this evening and a low of 10. For Thursday, a mix of sun and cloud with a 30% chance of showers late in the afternoon with another risk of a thunderstorm as well. Fog patch dissipating in the morning, wind becoming southwest 20 kilometers an hour in the afternoon with a high of 23. For Friday, sunny and a high of 29. For Saturday, a mix of sun and cloud with a 60% chance of showers and a high of 27. And on Sunday, sunny and a high of 21. 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

0: If the rec laws, and I do too, on Country 94.1, Country 42. Why are you looking at me like that?
1: Being weird.
0: Well, congratulations. You have succeeded. It's Chris along with you, and Hayden has decided to join me, and of course, taking full advantage of his weirdness.
1: Yep. Yeah. You know, you get dealt the hand you get, so you better play it.
0: Coming up, it is happening this June 6th. So Saturday, this Saturday, Yellow Canary Books and Stationery in the Elks Hall in Gull Lake is having a boozy book fair and Ooh. Book swap.
1: Okay.
0: Mm-hmm.
1: Okay.
0: So you come on down, you swap some books, you enjoy the fair. And you have a little beverage or two as well.
1: Alrighty, that'll go well, I think. That'll be fun.
0: This is where I can see challenges. Don't get me wrong, but if you've had a couple of wobbly pops, is reading not more difficult?
1: I was reading this book, and I said, it doesn't make much sense. It's upside down.
0: Wow!
1: Oh, that might be it. Hey, this book is printed backwards. Again, upside down.
0: Still upside down, sir. You have any vector books? I'm looking for the vectors. I would literally go there and just look for comics.
1: Yeah.
0: Do you have Garfield? Because at least I can laugh at the pictures there.
1: Oh, heartbreaking story for you. My dad, from when he was a kid, had all the original Garfields in a collection. And then my sisters used it as a coloring book.
0: Oh!
1: Yeah.
0: Offended. How dare they?
1: Yeah.
0: Garfield wasn't as good as Calvin and Hobbes, though. Calvin and Hobbes were the ones that I had a the ton
1: best.
0: Of.
1: That is the best, yeah.
0: There's nothing better than a kid and his imaginary stuffed tiger best friend.
1: Dude, that one where he's like, I'm important, I matter. And then it shows like the big night sky, and he goes, said the speck of dust.
0: Said the speck of dust.
1: Ooh, that's heavy for a Sunday comic.
0: Heavy for a cartoon for sure, but... yeah, if you've got books in the household and you want to do a little swapping and, you know, trade for something different, of something new, it's a good place to do it. Out on Proton Avenue, 2390 at the Elks Hall in Gull Lake from 2 to 7 p.m. this coming Saturday. So maybe don't show up with beverages beforehand.
1: Pre-gaming the book trade.
0: Pre-gaming the book fair.
1: Walk you with the hat on sideways and the shutter shades. Let's play some Pong!
0: Let's go. What do we got? Encyclopedias!
1: Britannica!
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3: I'm Eric Adam. Here's what's coming up in news. Saskatchewan holds a special connection for a father and son team cycling across Canada in support of nurses' mental health. 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
2: Good morning. I'm Eric Haddam. A father and son cycling team is crossing Canada to raise awareness for nurses' mental health. Andrew and Judah Turnbull recently traveled through Saskatchewan as part of their Ride for Resilience campaign. The initiative supports the Canadian Nurses Foundation's Healing Healthcare Program, which provides funding for mental health and wellness supports for nurses. The campaign has already raised more than $10,000 toward its $15,000 goal. The pair hope to arrive in St. John's, Newfoundland, by July 4th. Parks across southwestern Saskatchewan are gearing up to celebrate National Trails Day this Saturday with free admission at all Saskatchewan parks. Shauna Smuck, Regional Director for Saskatchewan Parks in the Southwest, says everyone is encouraged to head out this weekend and take advantage of the scenic landscapes.
3: We have such beautiful and diverse parks in the Southwest, from Cypress Hills to Saskatchewan Landing. We have Sadlis Provincial Park and Danielson Provincial Park closer to Elbow. And then just by Moose Jaw, we also have Buffalo Pound Provincial Park. So with those diverse ones, on Saturday, June 6th, which is National Trails Day, there is going to be guided hikes at every one of those parks, with the exception of Danielson.
2: Smuck shares that more information about the guided hikes is available online. The diehards at Tail Light Tuesday couldn't be swept away with a little bit of rain yesterday, turning up for the first of the June car shows. Delane Moffat, a director with the Host Road Cruisers, was happy to see people braving what could have been a rainy evening.
4: We've got a group of diehard people that enjoy the car culture and are big enthusiasts, and they will show up rain, shine, or snow.
2: Moffat encouraged people to get ready for this Saturday for the third annual Chrome in Cadillac. And last week we told you the organic plots at Agriculture and Agri-Food Canada's Swift Current Research and Development Centre had been plowed under. Following our request for more information on what was going to happen with the plots, Agriculture and Agri-Food Canada responded with the following statement, noting that the organic plots at Swift Current are being prepared using routine organic methods, and that organic wheat seed has been ordered and is expected to arrive by midweek, at which point seeding will take place. The response garners more questions. If the organic research program at Swift Current is ending, why is it being reseeded to organic wheat, and what research trial is happening, and who is overseeing the project?
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5: I'm Colin Powers with a look at sports. The Swift Current 57s had a rough night at Mitchell Field last night, falling 24-2 to the Medicine Hat Mavericks. Jake Hiramoto hit a two-run home run in the third inning for the only runs of the game for Swift Current. The Mavs put up 9 runs in the top of the third and 6 more in the eighth, en route to their second win of the season. Starter Kyrell Adair struck out 4 batters as he took the loss. The 57s are off today before hosting the Weyburn Beavers tomorrow night and the Saskatoon Berries on Friday. A familiar name in Western hockey League circles is stepping away from the bench. Weimark's Mark Habscheid resigned as head coach of the Red Deer Rebels after one season with the club. The 63-year-old says after spending the past year back in Canada, he realized his future is in Europe, where he had been living before taking the Rebels' job. Habscheid finishes his WHL coaching career for now with 608 victories, 6 most in league history, along with 2 WHL championships and the Memorial Cup title. The Vegas Golden Knights edged the Carolina Hurricanes 5-4 to take Game 1 of the Stanley Cup Final last night. A pair of goals from Nick Ehlers gave the Canes an early 2-0 lead, but Shea Theodore, Ivan Barbashev, and William Karlsson rallied with 3 unanswered goals for the Golden Knights. Jordan Staal tied it late in the second before Brett Howden regained lead for Vegas early in the third. Shane Gostisbehere tied it up midway through the final frame, but Tomas Hertl got the winner for Vegas with 3:24 left in regulation. Game 2 of the series is tomorrow night in Raleigh. And Matt Olson's solo homer in the 6th inning was the difference as the Atlanta Braves beat the Toronto Blue Jays 4-3 to start a 3-game series. Kazuma Okamoto hit a 2-run homer for the Jays, who suffered their 3rd loss in the row to fall 3 games below 500. The series continues tonight with Patrick Corbin starting for Toronto. If something's happening in your community, from breaking news to big game scores, tell us first. Call 306-773-NEWS or click Submit News on SwiftCurrentOnline.com.
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6: It's Eric Adam taking a look at your five-day forecast. Today's going to be mainly cloudy with a 60% chance of showers, risk of a thunderstorm late this afternoon. Wind becoming northwest 20 kilometers an hour this morning and a high of 18 with a UV index of 5 or moderate. Tonight, partly cloudy with a 60% chance of showers early this evening with another risk of a thunderstorm. Fog patches developing near midnight. Wind northwest 20 kilometers an hour becoming light this evening and a low of 10. For Thursday, a mix of sun and cloud, 30% chance of showers late in the afternoon with another risk of a thunderstorm. Fog patches dissipating in the morning. Wind becoming southwest 20 kilometers an hour in the afternoon with a high of 23. For Friday, sunny and a high of 29. For Saturday, a mix of sun and cloud with a 60% chance of rain showers and a high of 27. And for Sunday, sunny and a high of plus 21. 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

Dean Brody, a man without a woman, is on Country 94.1, Country 1490. Good morning, it's Chris along with you here on the show, powered by Canadian Tire. Thanks so much for tuning in with me. 11:13 as we mosey along in a very gray cloud. It actually looks like it's gotten a little darker outside since about 7 o'clock this morning. So definitely got some of the wet stuff around the corner. How much of it going to fall? That is yet to be seen. And a risk of a thunderstorm this afternoon as well. All details available by checking out the Canada West Harvest Center local weather page on Swift Current Online. 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
8: It's Eric Adam taking a look at your five-day forecast. Today's going to be mainly cloudy with a 60% chance of showers, risk of a thunderstorm late this afternoon, wind becoming northwest 20 kilometers an hour this morning, and a high of 18 with a UV index of 5 or moderate. Tonight, partly cloudy with a 60% chance of showers early this evening with another risk of a thunderstorm, fog patches developing near midnight, wind northwest 20 kilometers an hour becoming light this evening and a low of 10. For Thursday, a mix of sun and cloud, 30% chance of showers late in the afternoon with another risk of a thunderstorm, fog patches dissipating in the morning, wind becoming southwest 20 kilometers an hour in the afternoon with a high of 23. For Friday, sunny and a high of 29. For Saturday, a mix of sun and cloud with a 60% chance of rain showers and a high of 27. And for Sunday, sunny and a high of plus 21. 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

0: Kelsey Kulick, Till I Get to Heaven on Country 94.1, Country 1490. Good morning, and it's Chris along with you here on the show, powered by Canadian Tire. Congratulations to this morning's qualifier for the 25K payday presented by Pioneer Co-op. Nancy Bach has qualified this morning and has a shot to make it into our finalist market, which we were lucky enough to be able to name our third finalist this morning. Let's hear that call.
1: Hello?
0: Hi, is this Kevin?
1: Yep.
0: Hi, Kevin. It's Chris Martin's calling from Country 94.1, Country 1490.
1: How's it going?
0: Pretty good today. How about yourself?
1: Not bad.
0: Excellent. Kevin, the reason for the call is we wanted to phone you and let you know that you have been chosen as one of five finalists for our 25K payday presented by Pioneer Co-op.
1: Oh, perfect.
0: Absolutely. So now you have a guaranteed 1 in 5 chance at winning $1,000 in gift certificates to various businesses here in the province, and have got an even greater shot at being our big grand prize winner and winning potentially $19,000 in gift certificates.
1: Well, that'd be fun.
0: Absolutely. So, you know, now you're close. You got that 1 in 5 shot. So if, you know, you end up being one of the big winners, whether it be, you know, our $1,000 one or the $19,000 gift card one, what is a couple of things that you had in mind that you'd want to pick up?
1: Oh, probably some weed whipping equipment. Well, you can never go wrong with the price of fuel nowadays. So.
0: That's exactly right. It's fuel never exactly changes very much, and it just keeps going up.
1: That's right.
0: Perfect. Well, you are now qualified, so we'll be making our big draw on Friday to find out who is going to be our winner of at least $1,000 and then the potential grand prize as well.
1: Sounds good.
0: Congrats to Kevin. Make sure you join us tomorrow morning at 7:50 for your chance to qualify for the 25K payday presented by Pioneer Co-op and have a shot at being one of five finalists in the event. Morgan Griffith's Just Being Me is on Country 94.1, Country 14.

0: It's as Canadian as maple syrup, toques, and poutine. The Swift Cup. 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
12: Good morning, it's Eric Adam taking a look at your five-day forecast. Today is going to be mainly cloudy with a 60% chance of some rain showers. Risk of a thunderstorm late this afternoon. Wind becoming northwest 20 kilometers an hour this morning and a high of 18 with a UV index of 5 or moderate. Tonight's going to be partly cloudy, still with that 60% chance of showers early this evening, with another risk of a thunderstorm, with fog patches developing near midnight as well, wind northwest 20 kilometers an hour becoming light this evening and a low of 10. For Thursday, a mix of sun and cloud with a 30% chance of showers late in the afternoon, with another risk of a thunderstorm as well, fog patches dissipating in the morning, wind becoming southwest 20 kilometers an hour in the afternoon with a high of 23. For Friday, sunny and a high of 29. For Saturday, a mix of sun and cloud with a 60% chance of showers and a high of 27. And on Sunday, sunny and a high of 21. 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

0: Dallas Smith, if it gets you where you want to go on Country 94.1, Country 1490. Good morning. It is Chris along with you here in the show powered by Canadian Tire. Thank you so much for tuning in with me today. And that wraps things up for myself. I'm heading on home for lunch, and hopefully you are about to go and do the same. Do join us tomorrow morning in the show. We've got we've got a few friends stopping on by. The 16U Men's Sundogs are coming in to recap their Nationals appearance and how that went. Lots of players and coaches are coming on by the show tomorrow. Looking forward to that. Jesse Jens also coming on the show to talk about advancing to the second round of the SCMA nominations. An absolute honor, no doubt. We're going to talk to Jesse all about that coming up tomorrow in the show. Birthdays, anniversaries at 7:40 plus another opportunity for you to qualify for the $25K payday presented by Pioneer Co-op comes at 7:50 when we play Higher or Lower. We'll catch you tomorrow morning at 6 a.m. And as always, it's not goodbye, but we'll see you later.
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2: The town of Maple Creek was recently presented with an award from the Saskatchewan Waste Reduction Council, recognizing its efforts for a new food waste pilot program. And Swift Transit riders will notice a temporary route adjustment this week. 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
3: The Canadian Food Inspection Agency says it will not move ahead with new traceability requirements for cattle and bison producers. The CFIA's National Manager of Livestock Traceability Programs is Heather Brown.
4: We've heard what the beef cattle producers are saying about burden and extra regulations and extra burden. And so we will not be introducing any new burden or any new sort of regulatory burden for cattle producers. However, with the traceability regulatory package that we're trying to move forward, there are other livestock sectors that the regulations affect. So the sheep and goat and cervid and pig sector. And so the CFIA does hope to move forward with changes that are supported by those sectors.
3: Once again, the CFIA says it will not move ahead with new traceability requirements for cattle and bison producers. For Golden West, I'm Glendale Allen Vossler.
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2: Good afternoon, I'm Hayden Michaels. The town of Maple Creek was recently presented with an award from the Saskatchewan Waste Reduction Council, recognizing its efforts with a new food waste pilot program. The program utilizes devices that turn food waste into fertilizer material, referred to simply as dirt. Mayor Michelle McKenzie provides the stats from the 47 participating households.
3: So within those 47, it was 32.7 fewer bags that would come out annually. So a reduction of 1,635 garbage bags per year for the 47 that have done it.
2: McKenzie says the town is hoping to implement these devices in every home going forwards. Swift Transit riders will notice a temporary route adjustment this week. Bus stop number 18 to Hayes Drive and 2nd Avenue Southeast is being relocated because of nearby construction. From June 3rd until June 5th, passengers should use the temporary stop at 2nd Avenue Southeast and Dodge Street. The regular stop location is expected to reopen once construction is done. The Swift Winds Community Wind Ensemble has recently wrapped up their fourth season with a spring concert. The performance featured many recognizable pieces, including a melody of songs from Pirates of the Caribbean. Director Aaron Thingelstad says that he's proud of the diversity of the almost 35 members.
4: Our youngest member is 17 and our oldest member is in their mid-70s. So it's a real mix of musicians and ability levels. And we actually welcome all players in the community that want to be involved. It's open. There's no cuts or auditions. And we're happy to have anyone join us and make music with us.
2: Those that wish to join the group can contact Thingelstad by email or phone. The Canadian Food Inspection Agency says it will not move ahead with new traceability requirements for cattle and bison producers following industry feedback. CFIA National Manager of Livestock Traceability Programs, Heather Brown.
5: CFIA has carefully considered the feedback from all the industry stakeholders and associations that we've heard during the pause regarding the proposed amendments. And we've heard what the beef cattle producers are saying about burden and extra regulations and extra burden. And so we will not be introducing any new burden or any new sort of regulatory burden for cattle producers.
2: The CFIA is still moving ahead with traceability updates for the sheep, goats, servants, and pig industries.
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6: I'm Colin Powers with a look at sports. The Southwest Sports Excellence 16U men's volleyball team is celebrating a top five finish in Canada after an impressive showing at the national championships. The team entered nationals ranked 30th in the country and went unbeaten until facing the top-ranked Crusaders from British Columbia. The fifth place finish capped off a remarkable season that saw the team earn medals at 8 of the 10 tournaments it competed in. The Swift Current 57s are off until tomorrow night when they host the Weyburn Beavers at Mitchell Field. The 57s dropped a 24-2 decision to the Medicine Hat Mavericks at home last night. The Beavers are in Moose Jaw to face the Miller Express in one of four WCBL games tonight. In minor ball, the Caltire 15U AAA 57s are in Saskatoon for a doubleheader with the Expos tonight. And in the majors, the Toronto Blue Jays are back in Atlanta for the second of a three-game set with the Braves. The Jays lost the opener 4-3 last night. Patrick Corbin will start for Toronto with a bullpen day scheduled for the series finale tomorrow. It's a day off in the Stanley Cup Final with Game 2 set for tomorrow night in Raleigh, North Carolina. The Vegas Golden Knights came back from an early 2-0 deficit to take the opening game 5-4 last night over the Carolina Hurricanes. The Golden Knights were the first road team to get a multi-goal comeback win in the opening game of a Stanley Cup Final. And Game 1 of the NBA Finals is tonight with the San Antonio Spurs hosting the New York Knicks in the rematch of the 1999 Final. The Spurs beat the Knicks in five games that year for their first of five titles, while the Knicks haven't won the Larry O'Brien Trophy since 1973. It's also a rematch of this season's NBA Cup Tournament Final, which the Knicks won 124-113. Have a story tip or score to share? Let us know. Call 306-773-NEWS or click Submit News on Swift Current Online.
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2: For today, a special weather statement in effect for Swift Current and area as conditions are favorable for the formation of funnel clouds. There is a good chance of some rain today with a risk of a thunderstorm this afternoon, getting to a high of 18. For tonight, partly cloudy with a good chance of rain or thunder, yet again getting to a low of 10 degrees. Tomorrow, similar conditions as today with a risk for thunderstorms, getting to a high of 23. Friday, sunshine returns to the region at a high of 29. Saturday, a mix of sun and cloud with a good chance of rain and a high of 27. By Sunday, it'll be sunny again for a high of 21. Local news, local weather, local sports. 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

Good afternoon. I'm Sharon Church, Ella Langley, and Morgan Wallen up ahead. But first, here's the nitty-gritty dirt band, Cadillac Ranch.

0: Morgan Wallen, I Can't Love You Anymore. Good afternoon, I'm Sharon Church. Happy World Bike Day. Now, here's a controversial question on this day. Is using an e-bike cheating? You've heard this opinion, right? Well, of course, they did a study, and they found that electric bike users were exerting 8.5 times more than their resting rate versus 10.9 times for the pedal cycle. The researchers found that there was just a 12% difference in lung activity between e-bikes and pedal bikes. That's it, 12%. Honestly, I don't care if those diehard cyclists call me a cheater. Those e-bikes are amazing.
1: Heartland Livestock Market Report. Donnie Peacock reporting from the Swift Current Yards. Cow market last week, the good cows, 254 to 264. That's smoking right along into the less desirable kinds, as low as $1.70 a pound. Into slaughter bulls, they topped at 305. There's some decent bulls trading at 260, 260 plus. And the heiferette trade, my gosh, it still is something incredible, from 360 to 430 a pound, depending on age. Those big, big open heifers trading as

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16: For today, special weather statement in effect for Swift Current as it's favorable conditions for the formation of funnel clouds. We're going to see a high of 18 and there's a good chance of a thunderstorm later this afternoon. For tonight, you're going to be seeing similar conditions, dropping to a low of 10 degrees. Tomorrow, chances for rain continue, getting to a high of 23. Friday, it's going to be 29 and sunny. Saturday, 27 with more chances for rain again. Sunday, it'll be 21 and back to sunshine. Local news, local weather, local sports. 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
1: What is the difference between a vacation and a trip? Hey, I'm Sharon Church. Now, you might be thinking those words mean the same thing. And I'm here to tell you that no, they do not. A vacation means no kids, exciting destination. A trip means kids are present. 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
18: For today, a special weather statement in effect for Swift Current area as conditions are favorable for the formation of funnel clouds. There is a good chance of some rain today with a risk of a thunderstorm this afternoon, getting to a high of 18. For tonight, partly cloudy with a good chance of rain or thunder yet again, getting to a low of 10 degrees. Tomorrow, similar conditions as today with a risk for thunderstorms, getting to a high of 23.
0: Friday, sunshine returns to the region at a high of 29. Saturday, a mix of sun and cloud with a good chance of rain and a high of 27. By Sunday, it'll be sunny again for a high of 21. Local news, local weather, local sports. 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

0: the last time. I'm Sharon Church. Well, don't say we didn't warn you. If you still haven't completed your 2026 census, Statistics Canada workers have started calling and visiting homes to follow up. Enumerators, that's what they're called, and they carry official ID, and they can help you complete the form. Under the Statistics Act, refusing to participate or providing false information can result in fines of up to $500. Now, for obstructing a census worker, you could be nailed with fines up to $1,000. Now, I finished mine late, but I did do it, and I totally got the long form. Oh, yeah, it was long. I thought I would like filling it out. I did not. It was way too long.
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0: 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Your destination for Traeger grills, the original pellet smoker. With true wood-fired flavor, consistent temperature control, and set-it-and-forget-it cooking, Traeger sets the standard every other brand follows.
1: Good afternoon, I'm Hita Michaels. The town of Maple Creek was able to reduce food waste at the landfill thanks to a new pilot program. The program has been effective in transforming waste into a fertilizer material. Mayor Michelle McKenzie explains.
2: It's called the food recycler, and it's for household waste. So it's a machine that sits on your countertop or wherever you might want to put it that fits within your home. And whatever you use for food waste, you put it in there, close it up once the bin is full, hit the button, and within 3 to 4 hours, it comes out as dirt.
1: McKenzie said that the 47 households that participated averaged an annual reduction of over 1,000 fewer garbage bags in the landfill. Because of some construction work, Swift Transit's bus stop number 18 is being temporarily moved. The stop, usually at Hayes Drive and 2nd Avenue Southeast, will be operating off the corner of 2nd Avenue Southeast and Dodd Street. This change will be in place from today until the 5th. Transit users are encouraged to plan ahead and to use the temporary stop during the construction. The Swift Winds Community Wind Ensemble has wrapped up their fourth season with a spring concert. Director Aaron Thingelstad says that the event was well-received despite the weather.
3: We had a great crowd turnout for a Sunday afternoon. We even had a little bit of thunder and rain coming through as we were performing one of our songs at the exact right time. So it was an enjoyable event.
1: He notes that the group is always welcoming community players. The fifth season is set to start in the fall. While cattle and bison producers won't see any new traceability rules, other livestock sectors will. CFIA National Manager of Livestock Traceability Programs, Heather Brown, says sheep, goats, cervids, and pigs will all see updated requirements, including new identification and reporting measures.
4: Goats and cervids don't have even identification, and the pig sector wanted some changes to their regulations that already exist.
1: The agency says that these changes are aimed at strengthening disease response and market access.
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5: I'm Colin Powers with a look at sports. A memorable season for the Southwest Sports Excellence 16U men's volleyball team has come to an end with the squad finishing tied for fifth in the nation. The team exceeded expectations at the national championship, putting together an unbeaten run before meeting the number one ranked Crusaders from British Columbia. After entering the tournament ranked 30th in Canada, the athletes finished among the country's elite 16U volleyball teams and capped off a season that included medals at 8 regular season tournaments. The national top 5 finish marks one of the program's strongest results and serves as a fitting end to an outstanding 2026 campaign. The Swift Current 57s are off until tomorrow night when they host the Weyburn Beavers at Mitchell Field. The 57s dropped a 24-2 decision to the Medicine Hat Mavericks at home last night. The Beavers are in Moose Jaw to face the Miller Express in one of four WCBL games tonight. In minor ball, the Cal Tire 15U AAA 57s are in Saskatoon for a doubleheader with the Expos. In the majors, the Toronto Blue Jays are back in Atlanta for the second of three games with the Braves. The Jays lost the opener 4-3 last night. Patrick Corbin will start for Toronto. It's a day off in the Stanley Cup Final with Game 2 set for tomorrow night in Raleigh, North Carolina. The Vegas Golden Knights came back from an early 2-0 deficit to take the opening game 5-4 last night over the Carolina Hurricanes. And Game 1 of the NBA Final is tonight with the San Antonio Spurs hosting the New York Knicks. In a rematch of the 1999 Final, the Spurs beat the Knicks in 5 games that year for their first of 5 titles, while the Knicks haven't won the Larry O'Brien Trophy since 1973. From local news to local sports, we're here for your updates. 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
1: For today, special weather statement in effect for Swift Current as it's favorable conditions for the formation of funnel clouds. We're going to see a high of 18 and there's a good chance of a thunderstorm later this afternoon. For tonight, you're going to be seeing similar conditions, dropping to a low of 10 degrees. Tomorrow, chances for rain continue, getting to a high of 23. Friday, it's going to be 29 and sunny. Saturday, 27 with more chances for rain again. Sunday, it'll be 21 and back to sunshine. Local news, local weather, local sports. 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
1: Tim Hicks, No Truck Song. Good afternoon, I'm Sharon Church. Stick around for Evan Burrison, South Side of Sober, up ahead. But first, here's Cody Johnson with The Fall.

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3: For today, special weather statement in effect for Swift Current as it's favorable conditions for the formation of funnel clouds. We're going to see a high of 18 and there's a good chance of a thunderstorm later this afternoon. For tonight, you're going to be seeing similar conditions, dropping to a low of 10 degrees. Tomorrow, chances for rain continue, getting to a high of 23. Friday, it's going to be 29 and sunny. Saturday, 27 with more chances for rain again. Sunday, it'll be 21 and back to sunshine. Local news, local weather, local sports. 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

Morgan Griffiths Bourbon. I'm Sharon Church. I've got your sort of sports report coming up on the other side of 1:30, just after Running Out of Moonlight, Roundy Houser. It's one of my faves. But first, here's Blake Shelton. Stay country or die trying.

0: as Canadian as maple syrup, toques, and poutine. The Swift Cup. 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
13: For today, a special weather statement in effect for Swift Current and area as conditions are favorable for the formation of funnel clouds. There is a good chance of some rain today with a risk of a thunderstorm this afternoon, getting to a high of 18. For tonight, partly cloudy with a good chance of rain or thunder yet again, getting to a low of 10 degrees. Tomorrow, similar conditions as today with a risk for thunderstorms, getting to a high of 23. Friday, sunshine returns to the region at a high of 29. Saturday, a mix of sun and cloud with a good chance of rain and a high of 27. By Sunday, it'll be sunny again for a high of 21. Local news, local weather, local sports. It's all on SwiftCurrentOnline.com.
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0: got to dance to that song. It's Randy Houser, Running Out of Moonlight. I'm Sharon Church, and it's now time for your Sorta Sports Report. The Stanley Cup Finals began last night, and after jumping out to a 2-0 lead, the Hurricanes had to battle Vegas. The game was tied at 3 after 2 periods. The final? 5-4 Vegas! Even after all this, the Hurricanes are predicted to win. Talk. Game 2 tomorrow night. Game 3 Saturday night. But then a 3-day break before game 4 happens next Tuesday.
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2: Another successful season in the books for the Swift Winds Community Wind Ensemble. And the CFIA is saying that it will not be moving ahead with new traceability requirements for cattle and bison producers. It's these stories and others that you can find on SwiftCurrentOnline.com.
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2: Good afternoon, I'm Hayden Michaels. The Saskatchewan Waste Reduction Council presented Maple Creek with an award following a successful pilot program for keeping food waste out of the landfill. Mayor Michelle McKenzie encourages other municipalities to try the Food Recycler, which transforms food waste into dirt.
3: Absolutely. This is something that, you know, you should look into a pilot project with this. It doesn't cost a whole lot for a whole. I think our initial investment was $18,500, and it's something amazing with the results that you're going to get for people to have on this.
2: In Maple Creek, a total of 47 households participated and saw a reduction of nearly 33% in garbage bags being sent to the landfill. Bus stop number 18, normally located at the corner of Hayes Drive and 2nd Avenue Southeast, has been temporarily relocated due to construction in the area. Riders can catch the bus at the corner of 2nd Avenue Southeast and Dodge Street instead. The temporary stop will be in place until this Friday before returning to its regular location. Another successful season in the books for the Swift Winds Community Wind Ensemble. The group wrapped up their fourth season with a spring concert at the Swift Current Comp. Director Aaron Thingelstad says that the group has improved since starting in 2022.
4: Over the last 4 years, it's steadily grown. We have a kind of like a consistent core of players who've been around since the beginning. But every year we add in a few members, and it's been a really fun journey.
2: Those that wish to join can do so by reaching out to Thingelstad by email or phone. And the CFIA says that it will not be moving ahead with new traceability requirements for cattle and bison producers. CFIA National Manager of Livestock Traceability Programs, Heather Brown, says that they are still committed to advancing a revised livestock traceability regulatory package with industry-supported measures.
5: Our plan is to move forward with the regulatory package, but only bringing in requirements for those other livestock species, so goat, cervids, and sheep, as well as some pig traceability amendments.
2: Once again, the CFIA says it will not move ahead with the new traceability requirements for cattle producers following industry feedback.
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6: I'm Colin Powers with a look at sports. The Southwest Sports Excellence 16U men's volleyball team is celebrating a top five finish in Canada after an impressive showing at the national championships. The team entered nationals ranked 30th in the country and went unbeaten until facing the top-ranked Crusaders from British Columbia. The fifth-place finish capped off a remarkable season that saw the team earn medals at 8 of the 10 tournaments it competed in. The Swift Current 57s are off until tomorrow night when they host the Weyburn Beavers at Mitchell Field. The 57s dropped a 24-2 decision to the Medicine Hat Mavericks at home last night. The Beavers are in Moose Jaw to face the Miller Express in one of four WCBL games tonight. In minor ball, the Caltire 15U AAA 57s are in Saskatoon for a doubleheader with the Expos tonight. And in the majors, the Toronto Blue Jays are back in Atlanta for the second of a three-game set with the Braves. The Jays lost the opener 4-3 last night. Patrick Corbin will start for Toronto with a bullpen day scheduled for the series finale tomorrow. It's a day off in the Stanley Cup final with Game 2 set for tomorrow night in Raleigh, North Carolina. The Vegas Golden Knights came back from an early 2-0 deficit to take the opening game 5-4 last night over the Carolina Hurricanes. The Golden Knights were the first road team to get a multi-goal comeback win in the opening game of a Stanley Cup final. And Game 1 of the NBA Finals is tonight with the San Antonio Spurs hosting the New York Knicks in the rematch of the 1999 final. The Spurs beat the Knicks in five games that year for their first of five titles, while the Knicks haven't won the Larry O'Brien Trophy since 1973. It's also a rematch of this season's NBA Cup Tournament Final, which the Knicks won 124-113. Have a story, tip, or score to share? Let us know. Call 306-773-NEWS or click Submit News on Swift Current Online.
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2: For today, a special weather statement in effect for Swift Current and area as conditions are favorable for the formation of funnel clouds. There is a good chance of some rain today with a risk of a thunderstorm this afternoon, getting to a high of 18. For tonight, partly cloudy with a good chance of rain or thunder, yet again getting to a low of 10 degrees. Tomorrow, similar conditions as today with a risk for thunderstorms, getting to a high of 23. Friday, sunshine returns to the region at a high of 29. Saturday, a mix of sun and cloud with a good chance of rain and a high of 27. By Sunday, it'll be sunny again for a high of 21. Local news, local weather, local sports. 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

on Two-Step. I'm Sharon Church. Meg Maroney, Beautiful Things, coming up at first. One of my faves. Remember the video to this song? Oh, great. Now I'm going to cry.

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7: For today, special weather statement in effect for Swift Current as it's favorable conditions for the formation of funnel clouds. We're going to see a high of 18 and there's a good chance of a thunderstorm later this afternoon. For tonight, you're going to be seeing similar conditions, dropping to a low of 10 degrees. Tomorrow, chances for rain continue, getting to a high of 23. Friday, it's going to be 29 and sunny. Saturday, 27 with more chances for rain again. Sunday, it'll be 21 and back to sunshine. Local news, local weather, local sports. 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

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Anything you wanna say, girl, I'm all ears tonight.

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1: Nate Holler, Ain't Like Me. Happy Wednesday. Stick around for Luke Bryan. Love You, Miss You, Mean It. On the way, but first, here's Tyler Joe Miller, Under the Influence.

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11: For today, a special weather statement in effect for Swift Current area as conditions are favorable for the formation of funnel clouds. There is a good chance of some rain today with a risk of a thunderstorm this afternoon, getting to a high of 18. For tonight, partly cloudy with a good chance of rain or thunder yet again, getting to a low of 10 degrees. Tomorrow, similar conditions as today with a risk for thunderstorms getting to a high of 23. Friday, sunshine returns to the region at a high of 29. Saturday, a mix of sun and cloud with a good chance of rain and a high of 27. By Sunday, it'll be sunny again for a high of 21. Local news, local weather, local sports. 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

0: Shot of Glory. I'm Sharon Church. Uber drivers give more than 7 billion rides a year. And with that many trips, it's no surprise riders sometimes leave some things behind. Uber just released its annual Lost and Found Index. Of course, phones, luggage, keys, wallets, that tops the list of everyday items. And now here are some of the strangest things drivers have discovered left behind after a ride. A package of live butterflies, a wizard wand, 20 pounds of duck sausage, a dishwasher, not one, but two wedding gowns, a child's prosthetic eye, a Donny Osmond group picture, and an ankle monitor. Ankle monitor? Well, I hope they found the guy.
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1: Good afternoon, I'm Hayden Michaels. The town of Maple Creek was recently presented with an award from the Saskatchewan Waste Reduction Council, recognizing its efforts with a new food waste pilot program. The program utilizes devices that turn food waste into fertilizer material, referred to simply as dirt. Mayor Michelle McKenzie provides the stats from the 47 participating households.
2: So within those 47, it was 32.7 fewer bags that would come out annually. So a reduction of 1,635 garbage bags per year for the 47 that have done it.
1: McKenzie says the town is hoping to implement these devices in every home going forwards. Swift Transit riders will notice a temporary route adjustment this week. Bus stop number 18 to Hayes Drive and 2nd Avenue Southeast is being relocated because of nearby construction. From June 3rd until June 5th, passengers should use the temporary stop at 2nd Avenue Southeast and Dodge Street. The regular stop location is expected to reopen once construction is done. The Swift Winds Community Wind Ensemble has recently wrapped up their fourth season with a spring concert. The performance featured many recognizable pieces, including a melody of songs from Pirates of the Caribbean. Director Aaron Thingelstad says that he's proud of the diversity of the almost 35 members.
3: Our youngest member is 17 and our oldest member is in their mid-70s. So it's a real mix of musicians and ability levels. And we actually welcome all players in the community that want to be involved. It's open. There's no cuts or auditions. And we're happy to have anyone join us and make music with us.
1: Those that wish to join the group can contact Thingelstad by email or phone. The Canadian Food Inspection Agency says it will not move ahead with new traceability requirements for cattle and bison producers following industry feedback. CFIA National Manager of Livestock Traceability Programs, Heather Brown.
4: CFIA has carefully considered the feedback from all the industry stakeholders and associations that we've heard during the pause regarding the proposed amendments. We've heard what the beef cattle producers are saying about burden and extra regulations and extra burden. And so we will not be introducing any new burden or any new sort of regulatory burden for cattle producers.
1: The CFIA is still moving ahead with traceability updates for the sheep, goats, servants, and pig industries.
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5: I'm Colin Powers with a look at sports. A memorable season for the Southwest Sports Excellence 60U men's volleyball team has come to an end, with the squad finishing tied for fifth in the nation. The team exceeded expectations at the national championship, putting together an unbeaten run before meeting the number one ranked Crusaders from British Columbia. After entering the tournament ranked 30th in Canada, the athletes finished among the country's elite 60U volleyball teams and capped off a season that included medals at 8 regular season tournaments. The national top 5 finish marks one of the program's strongest results and serves as a fitting end to an outstanding 2026 campaign. The Swift Current 57s are off until tomorrow night when they host the Weyburn Beavers at Mitchell Field. The 57s dropped a 24-2 decision to the Medicine Hat Mavericks at home last night. The Beavers are in Moose Jaw to face the Miller Express in one of four WCBL games tonight. In minor ball, the Cal Tire 50U AAA 57s are in Saskatoon for a doubleheader with the Expos. In the majors, the Toronto Blue Jays are back in Atlanta for the second of three games with the Braves. The Jays lost the opener 4-3 last night. Patrick Corbin will start for Toronto. It's a day off in the Stanley Cup Final, with Game 2 set for tomorrow night in Raleigh, North Carolina. The Vegas Golden Knights came back from an early 2-0 deficit to take the opening game 5-4 last night over the Carolina Hurricanes. And Game 1 of the NBA Final is tonight, with the San Antonio Spurs hosting the New York Knicks. In a rematch of the 1999 Final, the Spurs beat the Knicks in 5 games that year for their first of 5 titles, while the Knicks haven't won the Larry O'Brien Trophy since 1973. From local news to local sports, we're here for your updates. 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
1: For today, special weather statement in effect for Swift Current, as it's favorable conditions for the formation of funnel clouds. We're going to see a high of 18, and there's a good chance of a thunderstorm later this afternoon. For tonight, you're going to be seeing similar conditions, dropping to a low of 10 degrees. Tomorrow, chances for rain continue, getting to a high of 23. Friday, it's going to be 29 and sunny. Saturday, 27 with more chances for rain again. Sunday, it'll be 21 and back to sunshine. Local news, local weather, local sports. It's all on SwiftCurrentOnline.com.
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1: Josh Ross, Scared of Getting Sober. I'm Sharon Church. Jordan Davis up ahead with Turn This Truck Around. But first, here's Trisha Yearwood. How Do I Live?

0: Jordan Davis, turn this truck around. Hey, I'm Sharon Church. New term alert, empty weekend parenting. Now, you might be able to guess what this is, although in today's day and age, you probably have not experienced it. It's when your kids have nothing scheduled on the weekends. And not just one magical unicorn weekend. I'm talking every weekend. The schedule is empty. Man, what would you do with all that time and money? It ain't cheap having your kids in all those activities. I don't know. I think it may be more exhausting having an empty weekend, right? Can you just imagine how often you'd hear, "I'm bored."
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7: For today, special weather statement in effect for Swift Current as it's favorable conditions for the formation of funnel clouds. We're going to see a high of 18 and there's a good chance of a thunderstorm later this afternoon. For tonight, you're going to be seeing similar conditions, dropping to a low of 10 degrees. Tomorrow, chances for rain continue, getting to a high of 23. Friday, it's going to be 29 and sunny. Saturday, 27 with more chances for rain again. Sunday, it'll be 21 and back to sunshine. Local news, local weather, local sports. 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

0: Hard
1: the Hunter Brothers, Hard Dirt. I'm Sharon Church. Except for when you're farming, you don't want hard dirt, right? Am I? I know nothing about farming. I know we're in seeding season, and we want rain after we're done seeding, but not before, right? 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Remember.

0: Luke Combs, backup plan. Hey, I'm Sharon Church. Today is National Leave Work Early Day. I feel like right now sounds like a good time, right? Let's call it a day. We've spent enough time here, I think. Now, if you're looking for an excuse to bolt, I've got a few suggestions. How about a home emergency, like a pipe burst? Or my dog did something gross. I gotta go. Maybe a dental emergency, or could be a doctor's appointment. I don't think they're allowed to ask. Just, I have a doctor's appointment, and then just leave it there. Wouldn't it be nice if you could just say, you know what? I've attended enough meetings today, and just be free to go. Go ahead. Celebrate National Leave Work Early Day. I give you permission.
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13: For today, a special weather statement in effect for Swift Current and area as conditions are favorable for the formation of funnel clouds. There is a good chance of some rain today with a risk of a thunderstorm this afternoon, getting to a high of 18. For tonight, partly cloudy with a good chance of rain or thunder yet again, getting to a low of 10 degrees. Tomorrow, similar conditions as today with a risk for thunderstorms getting to a high of 23. Friday, sunshine returns to the region at a high of 29. Saturday, a mix of sun and cloud with a good chance of rain and a high of 27. By Sunday, it'll be sunny again for a high of 21. Local news, local weather, local sports. 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

0: Austin. Settle for a drink. I'm Sharon Church. Did you know mowing causes stress on your lawn? Mowing causes stress on me. I prefer not to. I've never mowed a lawn ever. I wouldn't even know how to turn on the lawnmower. That's embarrassing to admit. I wish I could walk that back, but I can't. Yes. Mowing your lawn causes stress to the grass, and there's actually better and worse times to cut the grass if you don't want to stress it out. To keep the stress as low as possible, the best time of the day to get the lawnmower out, late afternoon, like starting right now into the evening here. That's when the grass is dry, that is if it's not raining, and you're not exposing fresh cut grass to the strongest heat of the day. That's a good tip. I should learn how to mow the lawn.
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1: Good afternoon, I'm Hita Michaels. The town of Maple Creek was able to reduce food waste at the landfill thanks to a new pilot program. The program has been effective in transforming waste into a fertilizer material. Mayor Michelle McKenzie explains.
2: It's called the food recycler, and it's for household waste. So it's a machine that sits on your countertop or wherever you might want to put it that fits within your home. And whatever you use for food waste, you put it in there, close it up once the bin is full, hit the button, and within 3 to 4 hours, it comes out as dirt.
1: McKenzie said that the 47 households that participated averaged an annual reduction of over 1,000 fewer garbage bags in the landfill. Because of some construction work, Swift Transit's bus stop number 18 is being temporarily moved. The stop, usually at Hayes Drive and 2nd Avenue Southeast, will be operating off the corner of 2nd Avenue Southeast and Dodd Street. This change will be in place from today until the 5th. Transit users are encouraged to plan ahead and to use the temporary stop during the construction. The Swift Winds Community Wind Ensemble has wrapped up their fourth season with a spring concert. Director Aaron Thingelstad says that the event was well-received despite the weather.
3: We had a great crowd turnout for a Sunday afternoon. We even had a little bit of thunder and rain coming through as we were performing one of our songs at the exact right time. So it was an enjoyable event.
1: He notes that the group is always welcoming community players. The fifth season is set to start in the fall. While cattle and bison producers won't see any new traceability rules, other livestock sectors will. CFIA National Manager of Livestock Traceability Programs, Heather Brown, says sheep, goats, cervids, and pigs will all see updated requirements, including new identification and reporting measures.
4: Goats and cervids don't have even identification, and the pig sector wanted some changes to their regulations that already exist.
1: The agency says that these changes are aimed at strengthening disease response and market access.
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5: I'm Colin Powers with a look at sports. The Southwest Sports Excellence 16U men's volleyball team is celebrating a top five finish in Canada after an impressive showing at the national championships. The team entered nationals ranked 30th in the country and went unbeaten until facing the top-ranked Crusaders from British Columbia. The fifth-place finish capped off a remarkable season that saw the team earn medals at 8 of the 10 tournaments it competed in. The Swift Current 57s are off until tomorrow night when they host the Weyburn Beavers at Mitchell Field. The 57s dropped a 24-2 decision to the Medicine Hat Mavericks at home last night. The Beavers are in Moose Jaw to face the Miller Express in one of four WCBL games tonight. In minor ball, the Caltire 15U AAA 57s are in Saskatoon for a doubleheader with the Expos tonight. And in the majors, the Toronto Blue Jays are back in Atlanta for the second of a three-game set with the Braves. The Jays lost the opener 4-3 last night. Patrick Corbin will start for Toronto with a bullpen day scheduled for the series finale tomorrow. It's a day off in the Stanley Cup Final with Game 2 set for tomorrow night in Raleigh, North Carolina. The Vegas Golden Knights came back from an early 2-0 deficit to take the opening game 5-4 last night over the Carolina Hurricanes. The Golden Knights were the first road team to get a multi-goal comeback win in the opening game of a Stanley Cup Final. And Game 1 of the NBA Finals is tonight with the San Antonio Spurs hosting the New York Knicks in the rematch of the 1999 final. The Spurs beat the Knicks in 5 games that year for their first of 5 titles, while the Knicks haven't won the Larry O'Brien Trophy since 1973. It's also a rematch of this season's NBA Cup Tournament Final, which the Knicks won 124-113. Have a story, tip, or score to share? Let us know. Call 306-773-NEWS or click Submit News on Swift Current Online.
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6: Good evening. This is Kirsty Hansen back with the 5-day forecast. Tonight we'll see mainly clouds with a risk of showers and a low of 9. Tomorrow we're looking at sun and clouds with a high of 22. Friday and Saturday, we can expect sun and clouds with a risk of showers and highs of 28. Then on Sunday, cloudy with a high of 20. 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

You're busy. We get it. So are we. Gathering news and telling stories about our community. Now, for busy folks like us, all the news of the day comes in one handy-dandy email. 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

0: It's Betty Ham, Sharon Church. Happy World Bike Day. Here's a controversial question on this day. Is using an e-bike cheating? Now, you've heard this opinion before, right? Well, of course, they did a study, and they found that electric bike users were exerting 8.5 times more than their resting heart rate versus 10.9 times for the pedal cycle. And researchers found that there was just a 12% difference in lung activity between e-bikes and pedal bikes. Just 12%. Honestly, I don't care if those diehard cyclists call me a cheater. Those e-bikes are amazing.
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16: Good evening. This is Kirsty Hansen back with the five-day forecast. Tonight we'll see mainly clouds with a risk of showers and a low of 9. Tomorrow we're looking at sun and clouds with a high of 22. Friday and Saturday we can expect sun and clouds with a risk of showers and highs of 28. Then on Sunday, cloudy with a high of 20. 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

there a difference between taking a vacation or a trip? Oh, yes, there is. I'll tell you the difference after Ella Langley, but first here's Sully.

0: weren't for the wind. Hey, I'm Sharon Church. What's the difference between a vacation and a trip? Now, you might be thinking, those words mean the same thing. And I'm here to tell you that no, they do not. A vacation means no kids, exciting destination. A trip means kids are present. You may be heading to an exciting destination, but more likely you're traveling to visit family. Now, I'm not saying that one is better than the other. Just don't call my 8-hour car ride with my children to see my great aunt Mildred a vacation.
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10: Good evening. This is Kirsty Hansen back with the 5-day forecast. Tonight we'll see mainly clouds with a risk of showers and a low of 9. Tomorrow we're looking at sun and clouds with a high of 22. Friday and Saturday, we can expect sun and clouds with a risk of showers and highs of 28. Then on Sunday, cloudy with a high of 20. 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

0: Beyonce, we didn't warn you about this. If you still haven't completed your 2026 census, Statistics Canada workers have started calling and visiting homes to follow up. Enumerators, that's what they're called, and they carry official ID. And they can help you complete your form. Under the Statistics Act, refusing to participate or providing false information can result in fines up to $500. So you better answer the door when they come a-knocking. Now, for obstructing a census worker, you could be nailed with fines up to $1,000. Now, I finished mine. It was late, but I did it. And I totally got the long version. I thought I was going to want to do that. I thought it would be fun. It wasn't. I did not enjoy it. It was too long. But I did it. And you have to, too.
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2: 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And the CFIA is saying that it will not be moving ahead with new traceability requirements for cattle and bison producers. It's these stories and others that you can find on SwiftCurrentOnline.com.
3: 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The response garners more questions. If the organic research program at Swift Current is ending, then why is it being reseeded to organic wheat? What research trial is happening, and who is overseeing the project? Well, a new report shows we're seeing a shift in consumer habits and a stronger demand for organic. The report also shows a shift away from traditional fresh-only purchases towards frozen and bulk options, with frozen organic fruit being one of the fastest-growing segments. 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
1: Good evening, I'm Hidden Michaels. The former Richmount school owner, charged after his involvement with the Kingdom of Canada Group, saw his matter adjourned until later this month. Ricky Manns appeared in Swift Current Provincial Court this morning via video from the Regina Correctional Center, represented by his lawyer, Clinton Yarshenko. Yarshenko says that the disclosure is quite expansive and a bit more time was needed. Manns will be back in court on June 24th, where the court is hopeful to set a trial date, likely in the new year. The town of Maple Creek was recently presented with an award from the Saskatchewan Waste Reduction Council, recognizing its efforts with a new food waste pilot program. The program utilizes devices that turn food waste into fertilizer material, referred to simply as dirt. Mayor Michelle McKenzie provides the stats from the 47 participating households.
2: So within those 47, it was 32.7 fewer bags that would come out annually. So a reduction of 1,635 garbage bags per year for the 47 that have done it.
1: McKenzie says the town is hoping to implement these devices in every home going forwards. Swift Transit riders will notice a temporary route adjustment this week. Bus stop number 18 to Hayes Drive and 2nd Avenue Southeast is being relocated because of nearby construction. From June 3rd until June 5th, passengers should use the temporary stop at 2nd Avenue Southeast and Dodge Street. The regular stop location is expected to reopen once construction is done. The Swift Winds Community Wind Ensemble has recently wrapped up their fourth season with a spring concert. The performance featured many recognizable pieces, including a melody of songs from Pirates of the Caribbean. Director Aaron Thingelstad says that he's proud of the diversity of the almost 35 members.
3: Our youngest member is 17 and our oldest member is in their mid-70s. So it's a real mix of musicians and ability levels. And we actually welcome all players in the community that want to be involved. It's open. There's no cuts or auditions. And we're happy to have anyone join us and make music with us.
1: Those that wish to join the group can contact Thingelstad by email or phone. The Canadian Food Inspection Agency says it will not move ahead with new traceability requirements for cattle and bison producers following industry feedback. CFIA National Manager of Livestock Traceability Programs, Heather Brown.
4: CFIA has carefully considered the feedback from all the industry stakeholders and associations that we've heard during the pause regarding the proposed amendments. And we've heard what the beef cattle producers are saying about burden and extra regulations and extra burden. And so we will not be introducing any new burden or any new sort of regulatory burden for cattle producers.
1: The CFIA is still moving ahead with traceability updates for the sheep, goats, cervids, and pig industries.
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5: I'm Colin Powers with a look at sports. A memorable season for the Southwest Sports Excellence 16U men's volleyball team has come to an end with the squad finishing tied for fifth in the nation. The team exceeded expectations at the national championship, putting together an unbeaten run before meeting the number one ranked Crusaders from British Columbia. After entering the tournament ranked 30th in Canada, the athletes finished among the country's elite 16U volleyball teams and capped off a season that included medals at 8 regular season tournaments. The national top five finish marks one of the program's strongest results and serves as a fitting end to an outstanding 2026 campaign. The Swift Current 57s are off until tomorrow night when they host the Weyburn Beavers at Mitchell Field. The 57s dropped a 24-2 decision to the Medicine Hat Mavericks at home last night. The Beavers are in Moose Jaw to face the Miller Express in one of four WCBL games tonight. In minor ball, the Cal Tire 15U AAA 57s are in Saskatoon for a doubleheader with the Expos. In the majors, the Toronto Blue Jays are back in Atlanta for the second of three games with the Braves. The Jays lost the opener 4-3 last night. Patrick Corbin will start for Toronto. It's a day off in the Stanley Cup Final with Game 2 set for tomorrow night in Raleigh, North Carolina. The Vegas Golden Knights came back from an early 2-0 deficit to take the opening game 5-4 last night over the Carolina Hurricanes. And Game 1 of the NBA Final is tonight with the San Antonio Spurs hosting the New York Knicks. In a rematch of the 1999 Final, the Spurs beat the Knicks in 5 games that year for their first of 5 titles, while the Knicks haven't won the Larry O'Brien Trophy since 1973. From local news to local sports, we're here for your updates. 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
6: Good evening. This is Kirsty Hansen back with the 5-day forecast. Tonight we'll see mainly clouds with a risk of showers and a low of 9. Tomorrow we're looking at sun and clouds with a high of 22. Friday and Saturday we can expect sun and clouds with a risk of showers and highs of 28. Then on Sunday, cloudy with a high of 20. 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

0: woman. I'm Sharon Church, and it's now time for your Sorta Sports Report. The Stanley Cup Finals began last night, and after jumping out to a 2-0 lead, the Hurricanes had to battle Vegas. The game was tied at 3 after 2 periods. The final, 5-4, Vegas. That was after all of this Carolina predicted to win talk yesterday. Game 2 tomorrow night, Game 3 Saturday night, and then a 3-day break before Game 4 happens next Tuesday.
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9: Good evening. This is Kirstie Hansen back with the 5-day forecast. Tonight we'll see mainly clouds with a risk of showers and a low of 9. Tomorrow we're looking at sun and clouds with a high of 22. Friday and Saturday we can expect sun and clouds with a risk of showers and highs of 28. Then on Sunday, cloudy with a high of 20. 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

Have you ever left something in the back of a taxi or an Uber? Well, Uber just released its annual Lost and Found Index, and there are some pretty strange things. We'll talk about that after Artie, but first, here's Tennille Artz. Don't ruin flowers.

0: Uber drivers give more than 7 billion rides a year. And with that many trips, it's no surprise that some riders sometimes leave a few things behind. Uber just released its annual Lost and Found Index. Phones, luggage, keys, wallets, you know, tops the list of everyday items. But here are some of the strangest things drivers have discovered left behind after a ride. A package of live butterflies, a wizard wand, 20 pounds of duck sausage, a dishwasher, not one, but two wedding gowns, a child's prosthetic eye, a Donny Osmond group picture, and an ankle monitor. An ankle monitor! Well, I hope they found the guy.
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12: Good evening. This is Kirsty Hansen back with the 5-day forecast. Tonight we'll see mainly clouds with the risk of showers and a low of 9. Tomorrow we're looking at sun and clouds with a high of 22. Friday and Saturday, we can expect sun and clouds with a risk of showers and highs of 28. Then on Sunday, cloudy with a high of 20. 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

0: New term alert, Ham, Sharon, Church. Empty weekend parenting. Now, you might be able to guess what this is, although in today's day and age, you probably have not experienced it. It's when your kids have nothing scheduled on the weekend. Nothing at all. And not just one magical unicorn weekend. Every weekend, the schedule is empty. What would you do with all that time and money? It ain't cheap having your kids in all those activities. I don't know, though. I think it may be more exhausting having an empty weekend. Just think about it. Can you imagine how often you'd hear, "I'm bored"?
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